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0: 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It's JB Ferreira and for EJ. I know summer isn't officially over because it is Florida, but hey, what was one of your favorite parts of the summer?
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0: Fellas, my girl said that she's looking for a baby daddy, and we heading into holiday season. You know what time it is. Okay.

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I'm JB Ferreira. You already know tomorrow's going to be fun, especially if you want to cop these Disney tickets. Not just regular Disney tickets, okay? We're talking annual passes. The Joe Show is going to be hooking you up. 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All you got to do, guess the secret sound. The record, by the way, is 6 guesses. 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

93.3 FLZ, Tampa Bay's number one and only hit music channel. Shavy Fur. Did you see that the Ukraine is considering legalizing pornography because lawmakers want to tax thousands of OnlyFans creators? They feel like by taxing the creators that it could raise up to $25 million a year for, you know, country-related needs. Not gonna lie, all I took from that article was I didn't know that pornography was illegal in the Ukraine.

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Shavy Ferrer, I'm going to be real with you. After this weekend, that's how my body felt this morning when I woke up. It was like, bro, pump the

You want to get in to see Bruno Mars this weekend at Ray J? Bruno at Uno is going to be the way to do it. 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I'm JB Ferg. Just tune in to Sammy Joe tomorrow after 1 o'clock for your chance to win. I win.

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2: You guys ain't playing around with these votes tonight. I'll tell you what, it's JB Ferreira in for EJ. We got some new stuff in, too. Kicking off, number 9 tonight, Ariana Grande. It's Pedal.

Tampa Bay's number one and only hit music channel, 93.3 FLC. Shaby Ferrer, the 9 o'clock hit list is on. 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At DJ Shaby Ferrer, hit me up in those DMs, number 7 tonight. The Biebs.

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1: 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I'm Jamie Ferrer. I am craving one for real, though.

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1: It's JB Ferreira in for EJ. I feel like instead of having this like little bed thing underneath me, you should have like a drum roll. But I'm too lazy to go look for the drum roll effect, so I'll just give you your number one song. By the way, thank you for getting all your votes in. We're going to do it again same time tomorrow night right here. Number one, Bieber.

93.3 FLZ, Tampa Bay's number one and only hit music channel. It's JB Ferrer. I'm not going to lie to you. When I first saw that story about the super speeder caught doing 125 on the Howard Franklin, I immediately thought it was some kid in his dad's, you know, Hellcat or his own wannabe Hellcat. Turns out the dude was 63 years old driving the Benz. Yeah, I guess I was a little bit wrong. I know.

0: 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It's JB Ferry. So what was the best part of summer for you?
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2: Now, this might be because I don't like leaving the house or anything, but hear me out here. 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

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It's JB Ferrer. So now that Labor Day is officially over, I mean, it's not like anybody really celebrated it because all the Halloween stuff was at the stores anyway. What are the odds I walk in?

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Shabby Prayer. I'm more of a French Montana tone kind of a guy. It's ever since

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JB Ferrer, Sammy Joe is going to be hooking you up all week long after 1 o'clock. You give us the best reason why you should be going to Bruno Mars. She's going to make it difficult on you. I mean, we had people singing lyrics of songs earlier today. So be sure to check it out.

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Shabby Ferrer, if you think you were having a bad day, try being the influencer that went to Thailand to get a penis enlargement surgery done and ended up passing away. Yeah, that's got to be one of the worst ways to go, not going to lie.

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It's JB Ferrez. Our Larson going to be in Vegas for iHeartRadio Music Festival. You already know that. Did you know that you can check out the entire thing here live next weekend? 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
2: Happy Tuesday night. You know, I get to hang out with you this whole hour on socials at New Hit List. I'm at La Crystal Rosas. I got a chat with Alex Warren. You can check it out on our YouTube. Look up Alex Warren. Here's the latest.

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We are the new hit list. I'm Crystal Rosas. If you want to see Stella Lefty in person, she put on her IG story, check my website to know where I'll be touring so you don't get confused. Her tour schedule is up there. Stella Lefty, Boston.

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1: 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You know, we're at the new hit list. More on the way. I'm back tomorrow night. Till then, at La Crystal Rosas. Here's this Karol G and Bruno Mars, Still.

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You could be in the audience at Ray J when Bruno Mars takes the stage on September 12th. I mean, we're so close, and tickets are crazy expensive. 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

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Taylor Swift, I Knew It, I Knew You.

I got swag on vinyl this weekend. It's Terry on 93.3 FLZ, and I've been waking up to it every single morning. Yes, when I woke up at 11 p.m. to come into work, I turned it on blast. Oh my gosh, my downstairs neighbors probably hate me.

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He's going to be here real soon. Ed Sheeran, Chris Brown, and Usher, and so many more. So check it out right now.

Preston Plans and Bruno Mars, Risk It All on 93.3 FLZ. He's going to be here on September 12th, literally so soon. And you still got a shot to win tickets right here on 93.3 FLZ with our Bruno at Uno all week long in the 1 p.m. hour. You get a whole hour to try and score yourself some tickets, so make sure to tune in. Set those alarms now. Yes, is it 1 a.m.? Mm-hmm. Are we still, 12 hours away? Yes, but set those alarms now for 1 p.m.

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Shout out to our overnight crew, truck drivers, nurses, police, and everything in between. 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

I still can't believe Ariana Grande has fully wrapped up her Eternal Sunshine tour and is on a much needed break. I'm going to miss seeing the videos of her all the time on my TikTok. 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

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And have you been tuning in for our Bruno at Uno? A chance for you to score tickets before his show on September 12th. The whole entire 1 p.m. hour on 93.3 FLZ is a shot for you to win tickets. So make sure to tune in. Set those alarms. We're only, 11 hours away from that.

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1: 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Here we go with some Somber. My Body Isn't Ready. Happy Wednesday. It's going to be a great one.

93.3 FLZ. It's Terry, and I don't know about you, but every time I go to Target, I'm seeing a bunch of merch from Olivia Rodrigo's You Seem Pretty Sad for a Girl So in Love on clearance. I don't know if it's just been the Targets I've shopped at, but I've been to three different ones, and I keep seeing her bucket hats and shirts and cute things, so go check it out if you're obsessed like I am.

like I'm keeping track or anything. 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I'm so excited. I hope you are too, because seriously, it's all I'm going to be talking about. Kidding. I promise I won't, but also, I'm so excited.

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It's Terry on 93.3 FLZ. This man is not okay. His press and media he's been doing for the release of his next album, awesome, but also like throwing himself into fences and ceilings and stuff. Well, I hope he's okay. Girl,

I love me some Pitbull and Lil Jon for our Wednesday morning. Damn, I love Miami. I wish I was on a beach in Miami right now. 93.3 FLZ.

Bruno Mars is going to be in Tampa this weekend, and you still got a shot to win some tickets. These are last-minute tickets, and I need you to be there. So listen all week in the 1 p.m. hour for Bruno at Uno. You got a shot to win tickets and go see him at Ray J. Good luck, 93.3 FLZ.

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I don't know about you, but every single time I wear white, that is the one and only time I dump coffee down myself on the way into work. It's Terry. And I did that this morning. And of course, I'm wearing a white shirt. So naturally, it was just going to be one of those days.

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Now a little French Montana Max being Remy Ma ever since you left me. Happy Wednesday.

We are 93.3 FLZ, the only place where you can get banger throwbacks like that. Rihanna, where have you been? Straight into brand new music from Ariana Grande, Petal. I love us.

is still going on all week to get you some last minute tickets to see him this weekend at Ray J. So all you gotta do is set those alarms now, tune in the 1 p.m. hour for Bruno at Uno. It's a whole hour for you to score some last minute tickets. 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
1: No.
0: Ooh, let me fill you in. Yeah. 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Should this be a new thing in the workplace? More and more Americans are taking vacation days after they go through a breakup. 800-409-9393 if you've ever had to do that. Been through emotional breakups. Never taken the day off. But I also, like, I've gone through, like, a death in the family. Mm-hmm. And I worked, like, an hour later. I'm very lucky enough to, like, this is my escape. I need to be doing this. If I'm not doing it, then I'm, like, deathly ill. I've only taken, like, 3 sick days. But I'm in the minority with that. More than 1,000 U.S. workers were surveyed. Majority of them said that they have taken a day off. They've had to take PTO because of some sort of a heartbreak. And 40%, so around 400 of these people, about 400 of them, say that workplaces should give heartbreak leave, kind of like paternity yeah. and maternity yeah. leave. You say yes?
2: I say absolutely.
0: No!
2: Yes!
0: Why?
2: It's like a Katie. Self-care mental health day. I took off when my dogs died and I was heartbroken.
0: That's death.
2: Okay, yes.
3: But some would say being broken up with someone is worse than death because they're yeah. still walking around on this earth and they just don't love you.
0: I'm going to call this and say, right, hey, dump me and let's go to Disney World. Right? The Disney dump.
3: There was this viral, I don't know if it was on Twitter or TikTok, where this girl, I believe she sent in a letter to her boss saying, hey, I need the week off because I'm going through a heartbreak. And people were like, really? A heartbreak?
0: It's crazy.
3: And I get it. I have friends who have gone through really rough heartbreaks and they have taken days off. Granted, I'm just like, girl, like, get it together. Like, why you want to lay in bed and cry? But so for some people, that is how they self-care and get their life back together after a heartbreak.
0: 60% of the people that were surveyed said that their work productivity was completely ruined and affected because of this breakup.
3: See, and I feel like I'm the opposite.
0: Well, I want to make this very clear. If anyone, actually, I want to make this very clear. You and Sean can never leave each other.
3: Yeah.
0: I can't have that happen.
3: I know.
2: I would need time off for work. Yeah.
0: All right. If that happened, yeah, we might have to stop the show for a while. But if that did happen, there's no denying the fact that it would be great for the show.
3: Content.
0: Personally, though, 10 out of 10. Selfishly, you cannot do that.
3: Okay.
0: Okay. Thank you. I don't think that you ever would.
3: Yeah. I love you and Sean. It can't happen.
0: But for everyone else in here, I mean, it would be, the ratings would be, could you imagine if Alyssa and I called it off?
3: No.
0: Could you imagine the streaming numbers that week? No. I would be mentally and physically destroyed. I just don't think that I could. I don't know why. But I also, once again, like, when I was out sick last year, the first sick days, I could not physically talk. That hurt to take off. So I'm probably a really bad...
3: See, I don't want to do heartbreak days. I want to do argument days. Because you know how tough it is to be at work when you're going back and forth with your significant other via text? You're like, hold on,
0: you guys have seen it. I'll be sitting on my phone.
3: I need 15 minutes. Y'all got to go get this text off real quick.
0: During songs, Alyssa and I have gotten into some heated arguments over text. But now we have that... You want to talk about it? The biggest pet peeve of mine is bringing issues into the studio. But her and I have, listen, we are a real life relationship with real life problems sometimes. And we've definitely had that happen. Erica. Oh. You know, all day I've been teeing up callers and they don't talk. I have to take responsibility, personal responsibility for this one. I didn't have the phone line on. Erica, good morning.
4: Good morning.
0: Absolutely not is what you say. Is Americans are requesting and demanding heartbreak leave. If they go through a breakup, they should get PTO.
4: So here's my thoughts on that. there's some people that break up with their significant other every other week.
0: Oh, yeah.
4: So you mean to tell me that you're going to be in and out of your work place every other week because of a heartbreak? They say, leave your feelings at the door when you get to work. When you're at work, you're at work.
2: She's not wrong.
0: Chat GPT a couple things for me, okay. Or Gemini, or whatever that Grokket. I don't know what you use.
5: Grokket. Okay.
0: Look this up for me, yep. Jed.
5: Looking it up.
0: I want to know how long is paternity and maternity leave, and I want to know, I forget the other thing I want to know. Look that first up.
5: Oh, bereavement? Is it like when somebody in the family dies?
0: Yes. Look up all of those and let's figure out how much time should we get through for
2: 2 days.
0: 2 days.
2: So the first day, you're couch rotting, or you're bed rotting. And then the second day, you're like coming back to life, you're feeling better. Yeah. And then you can go back to work and you can be productive, social functioning. I say 2 days.
0: What if this, though? I think actually you should have to work more.
2: Why?
3: That's crazy.
0: Because less of an opportunity to go back to the ex. I'm trying to help you out.
3: You know what?
0: If you're sitting at home, you're going to be texting them. You know what I mean?
3: Yeah. Idle time.
0: That's Bella's right.
3: Playground.
0: Get your ass to work. Hey, and by the way, who's going to pay the bills? Not your ex.
3: That is true.
0: Get your ass to work.
5: So, Joe, real quick, because you asked about it. Paternity leave, and this is for the average American. Maternity leave, so the mother birthing, 10 to 12 weeks. Mm-hmm. Paternity leave for the non-birthing parent is 1 to 4 weeks. Now, bereavement leave, which means if a spouse or somebody within your family dies, the standard is 3 to 5 days.
3: That makes sense.
0: Okay, 1 to 2 days.
5: You get 48 perfect. Hours. I think that's perfect.
3: Mm-hmm. Well, exactly. Actually, is that including pets?
5: No.
3: Because people, Jed, you lost your pet too. Katie Summers lost a pet. I feel like
0: you're
3: really close to heaven. All dogs go to heaven.
5: All
2: dogs go to heaven. Over the rainbow bridge.
3: Yeah.
5: Yeah.
3: How many days do you need off?
5: I don't know. Can I get a half day?
0: No. No, what happened?
5: Huh. Oh, it made a good story to talk about.
0: Chief died.
5: Yeah.
0: And you went on the air. You cried.
5: I did.
3: We talked to Chief.
0: That's good.
5: It's free therapy.
0: We didn't talk to Chief.
3: We did.
2: She get an animal medium in here.
3: Yes.
5: Oh, no. Let's not say we did, Katie.
0: Hi, Lauren.
6: Hi. Good morning.
0: Good morning. After your big 4-year breakup, you were with someone for 4 years. You had to go through a breakup.
6: Yeah.
0: Did you want time off?
6: No, I wanted to go in to spill the tea to all of my, like, 50 to 60-year-old work besties. Because, you know, those are the people that you become friends with when you're, like, 20. And, yeah, I wanted to feel validated. So I went into work, and it was a distraction, and I needed to be around people that loved me. So, no, I can't sulk at home. I got to go in and have human-to-human contact.
0: And don't you think if you were sitting at home and that's a lot of time to be alone, the more you're alone, the more you want to reach out to them. That happens. Trust me.
6: Exactly.
0: I know it.
5: Also,
0: know.
5: Lauren, not to be rude, but 60-year-old guy, you're probably a younger, hot woman. Of course he wanted you to come into work so he can try to get with you.
0: Did you like, by the way, Lauren, he heard you went through a breakup and he had to say hot woman? I caught that.
3: True.
2: He said, I'll be the rebound.
0: All right, Lauren, thank you so much. Well, listen, we'll see if this ever becomes a thing. I mean, listen, as I've one thing I've learned as I've gotten older and older, I mean, I'm only 30, but it seems like especially the younger generation, boy, do they feel entitled to a lot of stuff.
5: Soft.
0: Jed said it, I do.
3: Brutal.
0: You know, we're number one with young people.
5: I know.
0: Don't lose them.
5: I won't.
0: We're number 35 with older people. And there aren't even 35 radio stations here. Somehow that happened, though. They say, you're 35th. Like, I was at 35th.

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19: Good morning.
20: I'm back. And not in the studio. I love it. Well, hold on. Wait, you know what I kept thinking about? What am I going to say? We've been off for a little bit of time, yeah. And that's the wrong thing to say. We're live from Walt Disney World.
21: Oh, yes.
20: Energy level a little bit low. Are you guys embarrassed?
21: Around?
20: Are we not going to get loud? Are we not going to get excited? Katie,
21: I think
20: good
21: you need
20: morning.
21: To turn your headphones up.
20: Hi.
21: I'm jacked. I'm Diet Coke.
19: Yeah, crispy Diet Coke.
20: You already had Diet Coke?
21: It's right there. She did.
20: I love it.
21: I had
20: you didn't want a coffee?
21: No.
20: So we're broadcasting live from Walt Disney World. Secret Sound. I know we took a couple of days off on that, but the Secret Sound is back. Walt Disney World annual passes. Figure out the sound. Go to Disney for a full year. Did we have a good time while I was off? Was there things going down? And thank you guys so much for holding it down. I was at a funeral.
19: It was real and it was fun, but it wasn't real fun.
21: Yeah,
19: right. It's never good when Joe from the Joe Show is not here.
21: That is a fact.
20: I would be excited. See, I...
19: Why?
20: Because what do you guys do when I'm out? You guys sit around and gossip?
21: No, day actually drags.
19: Yes, and then you have people who, yeah, because then they completely ignore the sign that I have out in front and say, please only text Jed if you need something. They just walk right in because they know Joe's not there.
20: See, if I would be napping maybe.
21: No naps.
20: I would be, I wouldn't show up on time. Did everyone show up on time?
19: Not I.
21: You did? What do you mean not I?
19: I like slept in a little bit.
20: Uh-huh. Yeah. No. Yeah. I heard about that. I wanted to see if you admit it.
19: Yeah.
20: Okay. All right. Listen, no, we got to talk about sharing rooms because we're sharing rooms right now. We need to go over our weekends because not only was I out of town, but Ashley was.
21: At an encounter. That's right. Also sharing rooms.
20: There's a chance that we all made sweet love over the weekend. All four. Isn't that amazing? That's why it rained so much. Okay. All right. Let's play some music. Let's get into it. I'm very, very, very happy to be back, though. Let me tell you something. That's the biggest thing. But maybe we actually do. Maybe we just get right into our feelings. Feelings about sharing a room.
19: Are you feeling away already?
20: No, I... But hold on. Let me play.
21: Loved him.
20: Yeah, let me play one song.

0: 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Annual passes will be yours at 6:40.
1: That's right.
0: We gave you enough time to figure it out, right? 6:40, make sure you call in. Get ready for that. As we're live at Disney, something that we talked about the moment we found out that we were doing this, the moment we found out we had annual passes and whatnot. If you've never heard the show before, welcome. Ashley's here, and Katie, and Jad, myself. But whenever we get to give away these annual passes, we got to go to Orlando and grab the tickets. So that's what we're doing here right now. And the moment we found out, we found out that we had two rooms.
1: Mm-hmm.
0: To split between four people. And the way we decided to split it this time, we'll see if we continue to do it this way, but we did boys and girls in each other's rooms. I think the one that may create the most conversation on the show will be Jed and I.
1: Oh, yeah.
0: Maybe not, though. There is a potential that Jed and I just have the most get-along weekend we've had in the...
1: Really?
2: Okay. I don't know, mate. It was so much fun yesterday, Ashley. I don't know
0: what
2: it was.
0: Well, speak for yourself.
2: Oh. You didn't have fun last night?
0: We'll get to it.
2: You said after the song you'd
1: He's a lady. He doesn't tell all his secrets.
0: Well, we will in a couple minutes. First want to know, since I think that we might have the most conversations about you and I over the next couple of days that we're live from Disney, and we're staying in each other's room, I wonder, how did Katie and Ashley's first night go? Are you guys just going to lie and say you loved it?
1: We just watched Housewives the entire time.
3: We literally, I turned my fan on, full blast on my face. Yes. We got in our PJs. We watched Housewives of OC.
1: I will say, it would have been a nightmare if we did not keep the temp at the same. Like, Katie loves it ice cold. I love it ice cold. So the fact that it was 65, you got a ceiling fan and a face fan, I was like, 10 out of 10. Highly recommend.
3: I'm just like, because I was like, Ashley, are you going to be bothered by the sound of the fan? And you're like, no, I sleep with my blanket over my head. When I tell you, I woke up and she looked like the mummy.
0: What about your breath?
3: From the movie The Mummy.
1: What do you mean?
0: What about your breath?
1: What's wrong with my breath?
0: I can't go under the covers with my breath. I get more because I get morning breath before I go to sleep.
1: Oh, you get real bad breath then. You have really bad breath.
0: No, I don't.
1: I sleep underneath. I don't know why.
0: If I didn't just drink coffee, I'd blow hot air into your nose.
1: That's how I sleep. But yeah, my sister and my mom always thought I was going to die because they're like, you can't breathe under there. I'm like, yeah, I can.
0: Yeah, no. I didn't know that you do that.
1: I do.
3: It's like she swaddled herself. It was the cutest thing.
0: Did it freak you out what she could be doing under those covers?
1: No.
0: No, nothing. How was the phone calls? Because you both are kind of...
1: Oh, we definitely FaceTime our baby daddy.
3: Yes.
0: Okay,
3: yes.
0: You FaceTime Sean. What about your
1: Nashville
0: person you're talking to?
1: I just text her because she's at work overnight. Yeah.
0: Okay. So,
1: but Katie, I might have to be on the phone with her when we get back because she want to take a nap with me.
3: Aww.
1: And I want to take a nap with her.
0: What do you mean she wants to take a nap with you?
1: I want to take a nap with my boo on the phone.
0: Will you guys FaceTime and then fall asleep?
1: No, I'll be on just a regular call.
2: Wait, what?
0: I don't know.
2: Yeah, this is make sense.
1: Y'all not real lover boys and lover girls.
0: How did the shower situation work?
3: It was fine.
1: Yeah.
0: You guys showered this morning at night.
1: I showered last night.
3: Yeah. Well, I showered last night and this morning because I take like 10,000 showers.
1: She's been up all morning. I didn't even know she's
0: what
1: been up
0: time
1: since
0: does
1: like
0: she
1: two.
0: Wake up?
1: She's been up since like 2 a.m.
0: 2?
3: Yeah. I couldn't fall back asleep, so I was just kind of like staring at the ceiling. I turned the TV back on.
0: You walk the dogs every morning. Do you think about maybe having Ashley go on a walk with you?
1: We should. Yeah,
3: that's not a terrible idea.
0: Bark at me.
1: We should. I mean, I
2: feel off. She can wear the leash.
1: You can wear a leash. Yeah.
0: Jed and I are in the other room together. What did you think?
2: I thought it was. I was laughing from start to finish. Although I will.
0: We watched Tires.
2: We watched Tires. We watched the U.S. Open of tennis, which I was like, "Oh, this is kind of nice."
0: Yeah, I didn't realize Jed likes tennis.
2: It's fun. Uh-oh. No, it's fun. It's okay. Certain tennis is fun to watch, if you know what I mean.
0: He kept talking about some woman.
2: Aryna Sabalenka.
0: That's his favorite tennis player, so okay. He was very excited about her, but then we finally watched Tires, which thank God we did that.
1: Did anybody stink up the bathroom? I feel like guys...
0: Every
1: guys
0: time Jed stood up, I got worried he was going to the bathroom.
2: Really?
0: Yeah.
1: And it's only 68 degrees in your hotel room. So, like, I feel like it, if it stinks a little bit, it
2: lingers.
0: And that's what I thought was interesting, too, is, you know, I have embarked on a pajama-wearing journey over the last couple of months. Uh-huh. I used to sleep naked, but now I have pajamas on. I was interested to see how I'm thinking about my brother. I was interested to see how Jed would sleep. And we went to bed both with clothes on, and then when Jed got up this morning,
1: it was so crazy.
0: Jed was in his underwear and only his underwear.
3: Seemed like an undie sleeper.
2: Yeah, I love undies sleeping.
0: It was a little warm in the room. I thought that Jed maybe turned up the air or something like that.
2: I was trying to turn it down.
0: But we were at 68. It's two men with body heat like crazy. But I did pick the bed closest to the bathroom. I am a little bit nervous about that.
1: Because of his smell.
0: Yes.
1: Couple beers.
0: I showered twice so far. He's showered once. I will be keeping count of that.
3: Okay.
0: He did have a dip cup next to the bed, or his Zin cup now. Oh. It was filled with, also, he spit sunflower seeds all night long. Every 2 seconds I'd hear...
2: But to be fair, when we started watching Tires, I stopped.
3: Oh, that was very polite.
2: That was like an hour into our TV experience.
0: I have one complaint. That's it.
2: Okay.
0: And we'll see. We should do a complaint counter, actually.
1: Okay.
0: Because I have not complained about anything. I've just stated facts. My one complaint is, I get out of the shower this morning. I walk over to my bed to put like my socks on and stuff.
1: Yeah.
0: And I take one step and I look down. I almost stepped on a Zin.
2: I thought I threw it out.
0: How do you think you threw something out?
2: Because I must have been, when I threw out my cup, it must have fell out.
0: That slipped out. Horrifying.
1: So that's just one complaint. That's good. Yeah, that's one. Out of 24 hours?
2: I have one.
1: Uh-oh.
2: Can I say it?
1: Oh, yeah.
2: It's not bad. It's very minute. It's
0: Jamie, cut to a song.
2: Okay. I was going to say, Joe's alarm sounds like a global nuclear disaster.
1: What's your alarm? Is it the one that comes to the phone?
2: I'm like, geez, dude.
1: I think Katie has a real like silent one. It wasn't aggressive.
2: We're getting ready for boot camp here. What's
3: mine
2: the
3: is
2: deal?
3: Like very serene, like you're in a spa.
1: If you have the one that comes with the phone, mine's like that too.
2: Yeah. Oh, gosh. It's the worst. I know you do, but... I'm waking up to Time of Our Lives by Pitbull.
1: You have a song?
2: Yeah.
1: Oh, what is it?
3: Do you really?
1: Yeah. It was back when they had ringtones.
0: Oh, baby.
1: Remember ringbacks?
3: Oh, yeah, I love a ringback.
0: This is mine.
1: Let's hear it. Oh, yeah, no. I'm not waking up to that.
2: That is not what I heard this morning. I heard like a loud... I heard like it was like almost an engine revving and then a loud explosion.
0: We'll see how this continues to go. We actually... We have gotten along. Do you have yours?
2: Oh,
1: that's it.
2: Hurts my spleen.
0: That's yours?
3: Isn't that sweet?
0: I wouldn't be able to get up. That sounds like an Adele song.
1: It does.
2: Never mind, I'll find some more sleep.
0: All right, Dracula, 93.3 FLZ. We're back. We're live.

0: Walt Disney World annual passes will be yours. Let's make it happen. Gave you a couple of days to think about it. What is the secret sound? If you can figure it out, and I really do, I think you've got it, right? You will be going to Walt Disney World for not a weekend, not a week, but a full year. It's Walt Disney World annual passes on the Joe Show. Since I was gone, and thank you, Ashley and Katie and Jed, for holding it down. I had to go to a funeral, and we'll talk about that later in the show. I ended up giving that speech, or not speech. Or maybe I did, but I had to do a reading at my uncle's funeral, and we talked about how I you know, thought maybe I should just, like, freestyle it. Which, by the way, do you know, it was the book of Ecclesiastes. The book of Ecclesiastes. They gave me the longest
1: reading
0: name for a book.
2: That's a mouthful.
0: Yes. And then I did. I felt bad. I went up to my cousin and I was like, hey, why did you give me the longest reading? Like, this is way too long. And
1: yeah. She goes,
0: well, my dad wanted you to read that one. And I'm like, oh, okay, all right. I feel bad. I feel bad now. But we'll discuss that later. We got to talk about Ashley and her eventful weekend with her woman that we can't put a name on it. I wish we could just call her girlfriend because it's easier to explain it.
2: That I'm getting to know.
0: It sounded like it was amazing.
1: Yeah, it was good.
0: This is what we'll do right now, though, since it has been a little bit since we played the secret sound. I will play the sound for you twice. Take a listen, record it if you need, get it all set and ready. At 6:40, you'll win. But let's take a listen in right now and see if you can figure out the secret sound. If we don't have a winner after the show, at not Joe Carballo, at Ashley Nix, at Katie Radio 1, and at Jed Schilling, what we are going to do is give out hints throughout the day on our Instagrams as we're broadcasting live from Walt Disney World, and you got to check out all the cool stuff we're doing. But that, of course, is if we don't have a winner today. Let's get one, though. Let's change someone's life. What's Your Sign is coming up next. 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
24: Katie, is you said that you were going to post the breakfast challenge.
26: I am. It is the Guess Whose Plate Belongs to Who challenge.
23: Guess whose plate it is!
24: You know what I wonder if we could do? And we'll see, because don't we have... I know that we're giving away annual passes, and we're going to do that in 8 minutes. I think we might have extra Disney tickets to give away. They won't be annual passes, but they could be like, you know, one day or something like that. I wonder if we give away the tickets, if you can tell us which one is which.
26: I love that.
24: Maybe like if you pick the correct order.
23: Yeah.
24: You know, you'll be in the running to win. I don't know. It's something that we could think about. Something that we can think about. At Live with Joe Show, so you can check that out. At Live with Joe Show. Hey, 800-409-9393. Real quick, as I'm thinking about food, I want to talk about boy food versus girl food. You know, like girl dinner. You know when people say that?
23: Yeah.
24: Like it's a girl dinner. It's like Cheez-Its and one
23: Pinot
24: blueberry.
23: Pinot Grigio bar.
24: Yeah.
25: Girl dinner.
23: One deviled egg.
25: Yeah.
24: But we've never talked about what boy dinner is, and I think I figured it out yesterday. Katie and I, you know what I'm about to talk about?
26: Yep.
24: Okay. So Katie and I drove together to go to Disney, and we're driving on I-4. And we called Jed, because Jed, we were all going to get there at like the same exact time. Ashley was a little bit later. So we called Jed to see if he wanted to grab food. And he said, no, I don't want to eat. And we're like, well, why wouldn't you want to eat? And he said, well, I just ate a bunch. I had coffee and how much beef jerky did you have?
25: I had right around 12 ounces of beef jerky.
23: Oh my God.
26: Which is so diabolical.
24: Like a 12-ounce New York strip would fill you up.
25: Yeah.
24: Like I don't know if I could have sides.
23: Oh, my God.
25: Yeah, and then we had, and then I also you know those barbell protein bars? I had one of those. And then I just munched on sunflower seeds all the way up.
26: I'm praying for your bathroom now, especially more than ever.
25: I've not taken a grumpy in our bathroom yet.
1: Okay.
26: He said yet.
24: And right outside the broadcast center where we're at, there is a restroom, so I hope that you enjoy that. Oh, my God. I didn't even think about that. Okay. Oh, God. 800-409-9393. What is boy dinner? What is girl dinner? It's like, what is the last girl dinner you had?
26: A Caesar salad and fries.
24: See, that's a meal, though.
26: No, it's not.
24: That is totally a meal.
26: It's not.
2: But you nibble.
26: Yeah. You don't even eat the whole thing.
2: Yeah.
25: What?
26: Yeah.
2: Like see, hummus, vegetables, like a little Caesar salad, Pinot Grigio.
26: Yeah.
2: Girl dinner.
26: Bag of Doritos and a water.
2: A pickle.
26: I had one yesterday.
2: Yes.
25: What is going on here?
26: Yeah.
24: Well, Jed, you're Mr. King of Health. I don't think that beef jerky is that great.
26: It's not.
25: If you were to give it like super healthy, moderately healthy, or not healthy at all, I would say it's moderately healthy.
24: Would you mix in a beer with that and call it a complete meal? If you're not going for health?
25: Of course.
26: Ew, I can only imagine what that burp smells like.
25: Think about it. That's your it covers two essentials, carbs and protein.
24: If we're talking about girl dinner versus boy dinner, how about an appetizer? Is an appetizer for a boy a beer in the shower?
25: Shower beer, and you have to get at least 6 chicken wings.
26: At minimum.
25: That's like an appetizer. Unless you're going to get a meal, then you got to do at least 15.
24: So getting chicken wings, your appetizers, if you're a guy, your appetizers need to be a meal.
25: Yeah.
24: Like, you got to get, like, if you get...
25: Like a triple dipper. Like, typically, if you were...
24: And you got to eat that whole triple dipper.
25: Yes.
24: And then get a cheeseburger.
25: That's what I do. But that's a guy dinner.
24: Jamie, who do we have on the phone? Let's talk to you. Hi. Hello, hello. Is it Sierra?
2: Sierra.
24: Sierra said, I'm out of here. I gotta go get some breakfast.
4: No, I didn't. I had you guys on mute. I'm still at work.
26: Oh, okay.
24: What up, beautiful? Hey, you run McDonald's. You are the female Ronald McDonald. Can you tell when I guess you could tell by their voice, but when it's an app purchase, can you tell if it's a guy or a girl?
4: Sometimes, like, if they put their name, but if it doesn't have a name and it just says value customer, then, yeah, you know, it's hard to tell if it's male or female.
26: Do you shame guys for using the app? It's like, yo, bro, just pay full price.
24: No, you get the points. Come on, I like the points. I collect the points.
26: I don't know. You pulling out an app, bro.
24: Sierra, what is it?
4: There's a lot of free food on that app if you use it.
24: That's true. Sierra, what is the difference between a girl dinner and a guy dinner?
4: With girls, they want extra sauces and stuff. With the guys, y'all just take whatever is given to y'all in the bag and y'all happy.
24: There's something. Why is it that I do feel a little bit feminine if I order too many sauces?
25: If there's more than 6 in there, we have issues.
24: Yeah, why is it that I'm a little bit afraid to tell you, hey, I'd like ranch, barbecue, and honey
26: that
24: mustard.
26: That is a little feminine.
24: Is that a little bit too much?
26: Can I get some
4: ketchup? Yeah, a little saucy.
26: That's right.
24: How many women do you notice just go through the drive-thru just for a medium fry?
4: I say about maybe maybe 1% of our customers. Most of the time, they really only come through the drive-thru to get like a large Dr. Pepper or a large Diet Coke.
24: That's it? Just a drink?
26: I literally did that the other day.
4: Like, literally, when I had y'all on hold, I had a customer come through the drive-thru, and on Sunday morning, it was a large Coke. That was it.
24: A large Coke? It's 6:40.
26: I know, right? Breakfast of champions.
24: Yeah, that's actually... Yeah. Katie's having 2 slices of fruit and a Diet Coke. Girl breakfast. Sierra, I love you.
4: I
24: love hearing your voice.
4: I'm going to try to call y'all back because I'm trying to get this secret sound.
24: You want to guess next?
4: Yes, I want to guess. I've been calling every day.
24: Then you're able to guess. Sierra's the next guesser. Let me play one song, okay? I gotta get this in. Jamie, go ahead and put Sierra back on hold. Sierra, wait on hold for us. When we come back, right after Bruno Mars, you already know the song. It's Risk It All. We'll have you guess the song. And who knows? Sierra might be going to Walt Disney World for a full year. We'll find out in minutes.

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1: Hey, I got two thoughts. ADD brain, but I've been off for a little bit, so I got to bring up two things. He's done it twice now. Did we already have a hot mic issue, Jamie? Did our voice leak through on air?
2: Well, you didn't wait for me to say clear, so...
1: When was that?
2: I don't know what he's talking about, assuming we're talking about the same person.
1: Yes. Tommy's been texting that in lately, and it's either one of two things. We've had a hot mic, or Tommy, once again, doesn't think I know how to do the job.
2: He's texting me.
1: I don't know which one it is, but we'll find out soon. The other thing, too, that I wanted to say, there was an accident. We're having some issues right now with the Howard Franklin Bridge. So massive delays there. If you have to hit that bridge, my advice to you is don't go into work. Take the day off and tell your boss that you couldn't get through. It's okay to do that, I think. I think that that's okay to do. Let's pick up Sierra right now. Sierra, hello.
3: Hello, you guys. Good morning.
4: Good morning.
1: Good morning. Sierra, you already know how it works. It's the secret sound. I'll play the sound for you twice. You tell me what it is. If you are correct, you'll be going to Walt Disney World for a full year. Everyone, let's take a listen in. Hey, Sierra, what's the Joe Show secret sound?
3: It sounds like an ice machine dispensing ice.
1: It is not. I am so sorry.
3: Thank y'all.
1: Sierra, 740, okay? Think about it, and hopefully you can win it in about an hour, all right? Love you so much.
3: All right.
1: She's the best. All right, let's move on. Hey, 800-409-9393. I want to know, should I have said something to this kid? I had to pray about it because I was so nervous about this. But I was in Chicago. I had to go to a funeral. And when I was flying back with my fiance, we had a family sitting behind us. And I hope that you have listened to the show before so that you don't think I'm a massive jerk for this, because I've said before, like, I'm the type of guy that I'll pay for the nicer seat, and then a family will walk up and go, hey, only my wife has this seat. I would like to sit next to her and my baby. Can you trade with me? I'm in the back next to the bathroom, and I'm like, yeah, sure. I hate my life now, but sure, why not? So I'll always do that. I'm a massive pushover. If your kid's kicking the back of my chair, I don't say anything. It is what it is. But I'm also a massive hypochondriac. And what happened is I was on the flight, and this kid behind me will not stop coughing with his... He's not covering his mouth.
4: Oh, he's doing a kid cough.
1: Yeah. It was
4: tongue out.
1: It was
4: face.
1: The kiddiest kid cough of all time. It's always so nasty. And whenever someone coughs, I immediately think of all the particles of snot and grossness that has been projectiled in the air. And I'm right there. And I just want to, like, you know, we're broadcasting live from Walt Disney World. You know what always gets me is, have you ever heard a sneeze in front of you and then the roller coaster starts?
4: No, I'm terrified. Ew. Why would you do that?
1: Me neither, but it's a fear of mine.
4: Ew.
1: I always have a fear that something like that could happen.
4: That's valid. See, I think about throw up.
1: All right. Well, I don't want that either. But the kid didn't throw up, thank God. Although the flight that I was on to Chicago, someone did. But back to two really gross flights. 800-409-9393. I want to know if during that moment, could I have said something to the kid?
4: No, absolutely not. You got to let him just cough it out.
5: I say something. If there is a kid who is kicking my seat, and then I... What was that?
4: What was that?
1: See, that sound freaks you out every time you hear it.
5: Yeah, it does. But you have to say something.
1: Jamie, you're freaking me out, man. I keep looking around like something's happening.
6: I have had a kid kick my seat the entire flight, and I didn't say anything. Because, as we know, I'm not great with confrontation.
5: Of course.
6: And it's like you just hope and pray that maybe the parents will be like, hey, buddy, don't do it.
1: No, they didn't at all.
5: Was it one of those iPad kids where the mom

0: like, if I know something about my grandma, is she never corrected me on anything. I was perfect. I am perfect in her eyes. So I wonder if, like, the grandma was just like, I'm not, what am I going to do? I'm not going to say anything.
1: So you're just going to make the guy in front of me feel miserable? No, you got to say something.
0: Should I have turned around and said something?
1: Or you could have pulled the flight attendant to the side, walked to the back like you're going to the bathroom, and then you say, hey, I'm sitting at, you know, 1A. Yeah. Can you let them know that kid behind me, he's kicking me. Can you tell the family? And there you go.
0: But it wasn't kicking. It was sneezing and not covering their mouth. Like,
1: oh,
0: that's
1: if
0: it's kicking the back of the seat, that's one thing. Like,
1: what are you going to do?
0: You know, I do think, though, that you can go like, hey, your kid needs to stop, like, kicking the back. With the sneezing thing, I almost feel like that really is not polite to say. And 800-409-9393, because it just does. And it's not just a kid thing. If anyone sneezes near me, I get so scared. I want to, like, detox my body in Clorox bleach, which I'm not a doctor, but I don't think that that's the right thing to do. So no one do that.
2: But it's also a health hazard to others. Because what if he's carrying a viral disease?
3: Yeah, well, like, I'm afraid. You got like, hey, whistleblower. I'd be like, yeah. Oh, can someone else say it? I don't want to say it.
2: I'm all for being the whistleblower.
0: I kept doing the passive aggressive, like I'd turn around.
1: Yeah, you like, look around, who is it?
0: But then I didn't want to be passive aggressive and turn around because then I was afraid that the snot was going to get me.
1: Ew.
0: And then I'm thinking, like, can I turn on the horn? Do you ever notice on flights, the AC is always like, what does that even blow to? It never actually faces where you are.
1: It's like at an angle. It's like, are you getting the person next to me?
2: So, like Steve Buscemi's eyes.
0: I was trying to... Good pull. I was trying to angle it at some way where it would blow away from me. But it was not doing that. 800-409-9393. What do you say if this is going on? And if you're a parent, how PO'd would you be? Like, I'd be pretty pissed. You know, I hope one day I will be a parent. I don't want anyone else to parent my kid. Yeah, I'll check him, but I don't want anyone else to.
1: Well, that's what community's for.
2: No, it takes a village.
1: Yeah, yeah. So
0: it takes a village, my ass.
1: So when your kid's acting out, someone, you know, should be like, hey, your dad wouldn't like that. Cover your nose.
3: That's true. Ooh,
0: and then he turns and looks at you and goes, my dad's dead. Wait a second. You know my dad? He's been missing since I was born.
1: Your kid would say that, actually.
0: You know where my dad is?
2: He said he went to get milk.
0: Where's my dad? He said that? He said that? Where did you see him?
1: Your kid would say that, actually. So, you know what? Yeah. We screwed.
3: And see, and that's why I can't be confrontational with kids, because that would happen.
1: Yeah, kids are different, too. Yeah. They talk back. So he probably would have beat you up. He was like, hey, meet me outside on a tarmac.
0: Could happen.
1: It could.
0: That could happen. We need to get ready for the news. There's a lot that has gone on.
1: Dolly Parton died.
0: What? Dolly Parton died?
1: Breaking news.
0: What?
1: Yeah. You missed a lot. Katie's going to fill you in. News is next.
2: Oh, you didn't hear who also?
0: Do implants decompose?
2: What?
3: That's a good question.
1: That is great.
3: They don't.
2: No, because
0: so is it just going to be bones and boobs?
1: Yes. Bones and boobs.
2: They're going to look back at her body in 1,000 years. How do you know it's a woman? Where are her boobs?
0: Bones and boobs. Massive traffic delays as well. We'll get you all that news and information right after Taylor.

0: Hey, we're going to get to a super, super important traffic report in just a second. So we will hopefully talk to, I don't know who's in today. I hope it's Pat George. My guy, Pat George, in just a second. But first, Katie, we've got other news as well. What's on the way with that?
1: So which major actor's home was victim to a sinkhole?
2: Oh, wow.
1: You know, in Florida, you say sinkhole. We're very triggered here. And there's a beach in the Tampa Bay area where they are not letting people smoke cigarettes. You can't vape, and the fines are pretty hefty.
0: All right. Speaking of sinkholes, we'll talk about Ashley's weekend.
3: That's what we're doing. That's what we're doing.
0: We're back live, Walt Disney World Broadcast Day number one, and we want you to be here with us as well. Annual passes. 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
4: So this traffic news is going to be a big story for you this morning. Multiple crashes on the Howard Franklin Bridge are causing major delays. The Florida Highway Patrol responded to a crash in the southbound lanes with a multi-vehicle crash. This is on the Pinellas County side around like 6 a.m. It has blocked four lanes. Emergency crews and FHP, they are reporting injuries. At this time, it's going to take 65 minutes, so a little over an hour, to head into Pinellas County on the Howard Franklin Bridge. So,
5: sounds like a day off.
7: Call your boss. Yeah. Tell him you ain't making it in. Unless you got a boat, you ain't making it over. I'm sorry, boss. Pick me up. Pick me up in your yacht, or I'm not going to be at work today. Right.
4: Yeah, and just assume that the Gandy Bridge is going to be super slammed, too, because you know, everyone goes over to the Gandy Bridge.
7: Unless you have some sort of a jet ski where I won't get wet, you won't see me at work today, boss. That's what I would say.
4: So, news out on the beach. Indian Rocks Beach Commissioners approved a ban on smoking and vaping on the city's beaches. This is Fox 13 Tampa Bay with more on the story.
8: A smoking and vaping ban was already in place at City Park, so city leaders said it made sense to apply it to the beach, too. This was the second reading of the ordinance. Commissioners say it's about more than just keeping the beach clean. Mayor Lan Vaughn tells me, despite regular beach cleanups by groups like Action 2000 and Greentown Kids, and bi-monthly passes by a sand sifting machine, cigarette butts still sometimes end up buried in the sand. Volunteers also find vape cartridges washing up on the beach. The city says the ban could help rid those of those hazards while also reducing.
7: Obviously horrible for the ecosystem, all
4: yes.
7: That.
4: Yeah, they will learn to dispose of their stuff.
7: I'll just make this comment quick and we'll move on. But there is, when you lose a vape, there is no worse when you're vaping and you lose your vape. That is the worst feeling of all time. Moving on.
4: I can picture someone looking through the stand for it now.
8: Literally. Like, I'll dig for it myself.
7: Digging holes. Yes.
4: The ordinance takes effect immediately with fines up to $500 for repeat violations. So this is a sinkhole. It did not happen in Florida, but a massive sinkhole opened up right outside Nicolas Cage's Malibu beachfront home. All right, check out this story.
9: According to Realtor.com, the $10.5 million property was sold to the actor in 2024. With the sinkhole expanding, crews are working to try and prevent more damage. The city of Malibu saying it's monitoring conditions.
10: We've been experiencing powerful waves, high tides, and there's been a great deal of coastal erosion at certain spots.
4: Yeah, it, like, ripped up the driveway and the roadway, and the houses are, like, falling in.
5: It's one of my greatest fears.
4: Honestly.
5: You just never know. You just fall down. It's like, what? I'm the car.
4: Literally. There was, like, a story that happened a couple of years ago. Some guy was asleep, and his house just got swallowed up.
5: I saw
4: up.
5: That.
4: It was so sad.
5: That's one way to go, though.
7: Something else.
4: And finally, Carly Rae Jepsen told The Hollywood Reporter, I love the story, by the way, that she was asked to provide a song for the first season of Heated Rivalry, but it never happened. Well, she kind of paid tribute, in a way, to the show with her son. Listen.
11: Oh, but I definitely am the biggest fan of Heated Rivalry. I thought it was an incredible show. And actually, fun fact, Ilya is the name of my son. Maybe, not maybe because of that show. I don't know. Who knows? Who knows? But actually, you know what? That would be a dream of mine, too. I'll just
5: wait. Why is she obsessed with gay guys?
4: She totally named her son Ilya. That's the show name.
7: After the heated rivalry, people?
5: Yes, I know. It's hot.
7: That's either going to go really well for that kid, or he's going to be like, are you kidding me?
5: Or he's going to be like, Mom, are you kidding me?
7: It's true. But it could always work out. Like, Jed goes by Jed because it's kind of his nickname. People don't realize he does have a different first name. It's O.J. Simpson. Jed.
5: It's a beautiful tribute.
4: Oh, yeah. And you can get all Joe Show news and content on our free iHeartRadio app, YouTube, Instagram, Twitch, and TikTok. 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
7: Thank you, thank you, thank you. All right. Hey, we're officially commercial free. If you hear a little bit of chatter in the background, it's because our studio has expanded by about a billion square feet.
5: Yeah.
7: We're broadcasting live at Walt Disney World. Nothing better than what we got coming up over the next 3 hours. Secret Sound, obviously, is the biggest thing. Walt Disney World annual passes. Cannot wait for you to win. Guess the sound at 7:40. 7:40, if you can get it right, well, you'll be going to hang out with us at Walt Disney World for a whole entire year. Since we are here, and we had a lot of fun last night, you know, we're here to get the tickets for you. Something happened yesterday that I thought was harmless, but I got to be honest with you. I think it really, really, really bothered Katie that we did this. We'll talk about this thing Jed and I did next.

0: We're commercial free. We're broadcasting live. Walt Disney World Day 1. And yes, no, we're live. I'm back from, I keep calling it a vacation. It wasn't a vacation. It was a funeral.
1: A bereavement leave.
2: Yeah, right. A celebration.
0: Hey, I'm back from bereavement. Radio people like alliteration. That's actually kind of good. Back from bereavement. Mm-hmm. All right. Anyways, commercial free, live from Walt Disney World, 7:40, your next shot to win a trip to Disney, annual passes with the Secret Sound. So we're leaving one of the theme parks yesterday at Epcot, and we split up like kind of towards the end of the night. Basically, Jed and I wanted to go ride some rides. The girls wanted to go back. What had happened was that the girls, I think, just didn't want to hang out with us anymore, Jed.
1: Yeah, I think
2: they were exhausted.
1: Yeah,
2: no.
1: You were exhausted of Jed and Joe.
2: No, we were not.
0: So they said that they were going to leave, but they really just went and got drinks. And what happened, and I wonder if they thought it was kind of awkward, but when we got to the bus stop, they were at the bus stop. So we had time to go ride rides and wait in lines and stuff. Who knows what they did? Maybe they're the slowest walkers ever, Jed. But what happens is they are at the very front of the bus stop, and the bus pulls up. And the way that these buses work is they let like the people with wheelchairs and stuff onto the bus first, or they let them off first. So they had to get people off the bus. So everyone's waiting. And as we see the bus, Jed and I are running over. We got to get over there. And then we eventually do get to the bus. And we notice, we look at the front, and there is, it's about 100 people deep.
2: Yeah, it was a lot.
0: So it was going to be this bus goes, and then people were going to have to wait for the next bus.
2: Which was like 20 minutes probably.
0: Okay, so we were going to have to wait, you know, a little bit to get that next bus until we saw the two ladies literally right at the front of the line. So we're chatting and cutting. And Katie's face looked like she was going to drive back home.
2: Oh, yeah. Her anxiety was through the roof. She even pulled out her phone and just started randomly like typing stuff. I was like, what are you doing? She's like, I just got to be in my phone. I can't right now.
3: Let me explain myself. First of all, okay, hold on. How do I say this? You came up and you were like, I don't think... Do you want us to get in line? And I was like, that's not it. If I get yelled at, I will have a meltdown. Because there have been people who are standing in line for a minute. But we are a group. But obviously, I want you guys to be in line with us. I want us to go as a family unit.
1: No, because
2: you started sweating before you got there.
0: Yeah, and you left us. And you left us. So you didn't care about being together to begin with.
2: We left because we wanted to make sure you guys got on the bus with us.
3: I'm going to lean into that.
1: Because they waited at the bus for an hour.
2: We did. We had drinks in the bus.
0: Real quick. 800-409-9393. That's 800-409-9393. If you've ever seen the show Curb Your Enthusiasm, you're familiar with the chat and cut. I want to know if that is something that you partake in, or if you are in line and you get like your friends, you know, walking up. Do you prefer that they just go to the back of the line?
2: So bogus.
0: Are you going to let them into that line? Like, let's say you're at Starbucks, you know, at 8 a.m. before work, and the drive-through line's so long, you got to jump into the Starbucks, and you notice that, you know, one of your friends is at the front of the line. Will you go up there with them, or do you head to the back? Because I really think that I learned a lot about Katie yesterday. I don't know.
3: If
0: Katie
3: wanted me to stand at the end of the line with you, I would have.
0: Yeah?
2: You would have gotten out of line.
3: I would have gotten out of line.
2: I would have been like, bye.
0: She literally, and I thought it was messed up because she said it right in front of Ashley, but she goes, back of the line, Rosa.
3: Oh, my God.
0: Rosa?
3: Oh, my God.
0: She said that.
2: Katie's palms were sweating the entire time.
3: I was like, girl, we got this.
2: But
3: I was like hiding behind Ashley.
2: There is a limit, though. I will say, the chat and cut, it only works to about two people. You can only let two people go in front.
1: Oh, well, we brought three.
2: No, two and a half.
3: She's
2: possible. Yeah, she's very little. And they didn't really see her. But, yeah, you can't go, like, four people. That's a lot. Because then, I mean, that's a ride.
3: Yeah. Well, what happens if someone does that in front of you, though?
2: Do you just let it slide?
0: You respect the chat and cut. Yeah. What do you guys think about when you're waiting in line and this happens at, like, theme parks? what do you think when you're like waiting in line and then you got like a family walking ahead of you and they're like, oh, my group is ahead. My group is ahead.
1: Absolutely
2: if
1: not.
2: It's one or two people, yes.
0: Isn't
3: that the chat and cut, though?
0: That is the chat and cut. I used to not like it until last night. Now I like it.
2: Okay.
0: I'm a big cut the line type of guy
2: Me
0: now.
2: Me too. I'm sorry. I love it.
0: This is going to be my new thing.
1: If there is a family of four in that scenario, I'm putting my arm out and I'm going, No.
2: I feel like
1: line.
2: Jed has done that before when we were at a
1: we were at a different park.
2: Yeah, I just definitely done that.
1: Yeah, I'll be the security guard, Karen, if I need. I do not like. I will do it myself, but I don't like it being done to me.
2: The airport. I'm like, oh my, my family's up there, and I won't even have family up there. I don't got clear.
3: Sometimes I'm running late.
2: Actually,
3: yes. Bad.
2: They don't know. They're all in the back. Excuse me.
3: Unless you're helping me cut.
2: My cousin's
3: fine.
2: Up there.
0: When you get to the people that you don't know, do you say like, hey, just go with it, just stand there?
2: No, I usually just accidentally tap them so they look back and like, whoa, and then we kind of like make eye contact so it looks like we're interacting. Listen, I have this down to a science.
0: She's a genius.
2: You got to nudge them because what'd you do? You're like, hey, what's going on?
0: That's the smartest thing I've ever heard.
2: Yeah, you know.
0: Wait a second, hold on. I think we just unlocked more of a code.
2: I don't eat clear.
0: This is,
1: TSA free travel. Forget about it.
2: Right.
0: 800-409-9393 as we were chatting and cutting. Who's this? Who do we got on the phone with us right now?
4: Good morning. This is Jess.
0: Hi, Jess. Jess, would you have been like Katie and wanted to throw up when Jed and I cut about 100 people to get on the bus?
4: No, I would be one of those people that would be very, very frustrated.
0: What would you have said?
4: So, I would be like, excuse me, you need to go at the end of the line. I had a similar situation. Yes, I had a similar situation last year. So, I'm a teacher, and I took the fifth grade end of the year trips are usually to Universal. I was there with my group of kids. I was a chaperone with a group of maybe 8 kids. There was another school in front of me, and I swear there was like 20 of them in front of me with no chaperone. Comes another group of 20 right behind me, and they're like, hey, come here, come guys, come on. I was like, excuse me, where's your chaperone, first of all, one. Two, there's a group of 8 waiting to be in line, too, just like you. They can stay at the end of the line and wait for you. You guys all go to the same group. You all hang out together. If you want to go on a ride together as a big group, then you could go to a different ride together and make sure you're coordinating the correct way, but you're not going to putt in front of multiple groups.
0: Here, let's role play. Let's pretend that you're behind Katie.
1: Here we go.
0: And I just walked up to the line and I get in the line. What do you say?
4: I would say, excuse me, sir. I have been waiting here for a long time.
0: I'm a crazy man. I'm a crazy man. What do you say then?
4: I'm crazy. My husband would have to get involved.
0: I'm crazy.
2: Yeah, she's going to get her husband involved.
0: What if I just start yelling, I'm going to do
4: we'll
0: it.
4: Get my
0: I'm
4: husband involved.
0: I don't say what I'm going to do, but I keep saying, I'm going to do it. What do you do then?
4: I mean, then you're the one that's acting childish. I'll be like, okay, you want to act like a child? Go ahead. I mean, I'm not going to fight with a child.
0: Boom. Then I got on. I got on the bus. It's okay.
3: Here comes security.
2: Meanwhile, Katie's still freaking out. Oh, my God. Yeah.
3: I'm just lying on the ground.
1: Grabbed by the ear.
0: I love that. Jess, we love you so much. Thank you so much for calling in.
4: No problem.
0: What? I feel like now Jess hates me.
2: Yeah, you're a line cutter. Like, yeah, she don't like douche. That. I mean, but 20 kids.
1: I don't think she likes role play.
2: It's a lot.
0: I don't. I'm going to ignore that comment. I don't. We didn't have 20 people. We had 3.
2: Yeah.
0: But now we know. Hopefully Katie doesn't need to be in that position, too.
2: Chad and cut.
0: You know?
2: I plan on putting Katie in a lot of awkward situations.
3: Oh, God.
0: Is that the plan?
2: Yeah, I love
0: it. Are we just going to do that all weekend?
2: Yeah. Can't wait.
0: We're live from Disney, and Katie and Ashley are sleeping in the same room. Jed and I. We'll talk more about that. We got a lot on the way. We're commercial free.

0: Walt Disney World annual passes. You are going to win that really, really, really soon. We're about 13 minutes away from that. Does anyone have, like, the honest family member? Do you have someone in your life, and it doesn't necessarily have to be a blood relation, but someone who is in your life who is always going to be honest with you? Brutally honest. They're going to say the things that you probably need to hear, but you don't want to hear them. And I'll tell you who that person is for me. But 800-409-9393. 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So I went to a funeral over the weekend. So it was my whole entire family. My whole entire family was in Chicago, Illinois. We were celebrating my Uncle Scott's life. And, you know, it's very rare that my dad comes from a Cuban-Irish Catholic family. So there is 85,000 people in our family. And it's very rare that we're all together, but we're all together. And in that moment, I had two people come up to me and tell me that they absolutely hate my haircut.
1: No.
0: It was my dad. Yes, it was my dad and my cousin Madeline. Well, if you ask my dad, he says I look like a mushroom. He says, you know,
1: a mushroom.
0: He said, you know that guy in Mario who wears a vest and has a big head with dots?
2: He compared you to Toad?
0: He says I look like Toad.
1: You do not look like Toad.
0: He says I look like Toad. And he goes, you got the same barber? I said, yeah, I go to Kyle still. And he goes, man, he needs to tell you to stop doing what you tell him to do. I go, well, what do you mean? And he goes, he was cutting your hair so good for so long, and you must be telling him. And next thing you know, my fiance looks and goes, thank you.
1: No.
0: Yes.
1: Oh, my God.
0: Yeah.
3: You were like, I feel very attacked.
1: And like, then, I thought I looked good.
0: And then my cousin Madeline walks up to me on a completely separate time and goes, hey, stop doing what you're doing with your hair.
1: Yikers.
0: So, two things with this. I want to know who that person is in your life.
1: Mm-hmm.
0: Who's the brutally honest person? And then, two, I'd like to say that you three are a-holes now.
1: I love your hair.
0: Because no one told me.
1: It gives Johnny Depp crybaby, doesn't
3: yes,
1: it?
3: Yes, very much so.
1: Yeah.
3: It looks nice. You do not look like a mushroom nor a toad. You don't look like that.
2: It's very GQ.
1: Mm-hmm. It is.
3: Yes.
2: Yeah. Do they not
1: like the bang? The bang-ang?
0: They said that I look like a mushroom.
1: I don't eat mushrooms.
2: I don't see it, though. That's my thing. It's such a fair comparison. Also,
0: look up Toad.
4: Yeah, Toad from Mario.
2: Why is your fiance Alyssa Joe, why is she finally coming out and saying she doesn't like it?
3: Well, you do not look like Toad. That is so disrespectful.
0: He said I look like Toad.
3: You gotta do what you don't. It ain't the hair. If you had a hat on.
0: I was mourning the loss of my favorite uncle. My uncle died, and so did my confidence in my hair. Think about that. That doesn't make you feel good now, does it?
1: No.
0: It doesn't make me feel good either that you guys allowed me to go to Chicago.
1: I love your hair.
0: And see my family I haven't seen in years. And all I want them to do is go, look at this. This guy's got he has a radio show. This is so cool. No one said anything about that. Actually, I thought my cousin was going to go, thank God you're in radio and not TV, because what you got going on ain't working.
1: Jed, what would you change about his hair? You have good hair.
0: Don't have him have more confidence.
2: No, I wouldn't change anything.
1: No.
2: I think Joe's hair is perfect right now.
1: Do they want it shorter?
0: I don't know what they want, but let's get, because now it sounds like I'm fishing for compliments.
1: You look amazing.
0: Who do you have in your life who's too honest with you? Does anyone else have like someone like that in their life?
1: My best friend, Vinavia. Whenever I need the brutal, honest truth, I'm going to call her because she'll tell me the outfit's ugly, the hairstyle's ugly, mm-hmm. like the girl's not into you. She will be honest with me. So when I don't want the honesty, I call my other friend Ashley because she'll sugarcoat. And I'm like, okay, I don't want my feelings
3: hurt. She's the hype up friend.
1: Yeah, yeah, yeah.
0: Do you get mad at her?
1: Vinavia?
0: Yeah.
1: Oh, 100%.
0: I feel like I'd
1: get
0: be really
1: so
0: mad.
1: But yeah. I'm like, who else is going to, you know, be honest with me?
0: I don't know.
1: Yeah,
0: yeah,
1: yeah.
0: I guess
1: like,
0: so.
1: But especially when you think you look good, you're like, oh, I thought this outfit was nice.
0: I know.
3: And it's like, you didn't have to say all that.
0: I get where you're
3: saying. Yeah. Man, my mom, Nancy Pants, and she says it so innocently
1: Does
3: with
1: she?
3: That Wisconsin accent. I remember very vividly, I was like putting together a party outfit and I tried on these leather pants. And she goes, oh, Kate, your butt looks so flat in that. And I was like, that's the look I was going for. Just a back from the top of my head to my heels. And I was like, cool, cool, cool, cool. But she said it with love.
1: Okay.
3: And you have to appreciate that.
5: Oh, yeah. Kate.
3: Look at that pancake butt.
0: Jad, no one's honest in your life, huh?
2: My mom is extremely honest. She told me I was fat. Well, she told me I was getting thick around the middle and that I needed to lose weight. She even bought me my first gym membership because was getting so fat. Meanwhile, I feel like dads are not as honest. Dads are a lot more passive-aggressive. They'll just go with whatever mom says.
1: See, my dad is kind of honest. Like, we'll be on FaceTime. He's like, you going to do your hair? I'm like, wait. We just kicking it. So it's like, he's not, I don't know what kind of compliments he gives, but yeah, he's like, are you going to do your hair?
0: I got worried. Yesterday, I said to Ashley, go, you get your hair done for the cruise? I was afraid that you were going to think I was saying your hair looks bad.
1: No.
0: No, your hair looks good.
2: Cousin Jed is another one, Joe. My cousin Will, who you know.
0: Nah, Country Jed.
2: He's very honest with me. And when I tell him, like, oh, that was a cool band that you saw at that festival, he's like, nah, they suck. They're horrible. I'm like, wow, just tell me how you really feel. He has no filter on him whatsoever. Jamie's the same way. Jamie's kind of like a brother. He's no filter whatsoever.
0: Jamie Ferreira?
2: Yeah.
6: Zero filter.
0: Jamie, turn on your mic so everyone can hear you. Do you feel like you're brutally honest with people?
6: To a fault sometimes, yeah, but hey, people want real. I'm as real as it gets.
0: What? Do you, like, all right, I'll say things. Like, all right, so with Tommy texting us today, our boss, I'm convinced that Tommy does not think I know how to do my job. I think, especially with him running a bunch of radio stations now, if I had to guess, and I'm being very genuine with this, I think he thinks I have the least amount of talent and common sense. Now, after saying this, and that's how I genuinely feel, I'm going to have the worst anxiety after the show for saying that out loud. Do you not get anxiety like saying things? Because you do say very honest things, or, you know, say how you feel. You don't drive home. Like, I drive home and I'm like, oh my God, I wish I had a different job where I don't say things and then people hear it.
6: Not really. I mean, maybe like in a very rare incident, like, oh, maybe I should have said that a little differently. But 9 times out of 10, no.
0: Huh.
3: Must be nice.
6: Yes. I'm also dead inside, nice. So you know.
0: How do I acquire that? I need that in my life.
6: Come to the dark side, my friend.
0: I think I'm going to have to do that. I think I'm going to have to do that.
6: I shall show you the way.
0: All right. I think it's time for the secret sound.
1: It is.
0: I keep looking around right now. We're live at Walt Disney World, and I keep seeing all this cool stuff that you are going to be able to experience when you go to Walt Disney World. There's like a lot on the way. They're falling into magic at Walt Disney World, you know, getting ready for so much. They're already celebrating Mickey's Not-So-Scary Halloween, the Epcot International Food and Wine Festival, which, let me tell you something, as someone who went on a diet and has been ruining it the last couple of days, oh, I'm ruining it this week. There's so much good stuff. We will have guests on throughout the show to talk about everything that they've got. They've got new stuff like Rock and Roller Coaster is now starring the Muppets. We will break down everything as we finish up the show or as we roll through the show. But 800-409-9393, it's time for the secret sound. 800-409-9393, it's a very simple game. I play the sound twice. You tell me what the sound is. When you get the sound correct, you go to Walt Disney World. For not like a weekend or a week. You go for a full year. It's annual passes. Call it out.

0: 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It is the Joe Show, and we are live, baby, live at Walt Disney World. 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
0: Alrighty then. Jamie, you can pick someone up. You pick right now. Go ahead and potentially change someone's life. All right, beautiful. Hi, Tammy.
2: Hi.
0: Tammy,
2: good
0: you
2: morning. How
0: you
2: are you?
0: Tammy, you believe you know what the secret sound is?
2: No, but I'm going to try.
0: All right. Listen, have more confidence. Yeah. You got this, all right? I am going to play the sound for you twice. We'll take the guess, and we're broadcasting right next to Mickey Mouse, so let's all go nuts and tell Mickey that he's making a new friend. Here we go. Hey, Tammy, what's the Joe Show's secret sound?
2: A bingo machine?
0: Tis not. I'm sorry.
2: That's fine. I love you guys anyway.
0: Hey,
3: love you.
0: I love you more. And 8:40, hopefully we're talking to you again. Okay, Tammy? 8:40, next shot for the secret sound. Now, we do have other tickets that we could give away. Do we want to give away, we've got like normal tickets. Let's do that right at 8 a.m.
4: Yeah.
0: 8 a.m. We'll give away those tickets, and we have like a ton. Let's do it like every hour or something like that. How about that? So 8 a.m., we've got Walt Disney World tickets that you will win, and then annual passes will be at 8:40. I want to know if anyone's willing to admit this right now, because I saw Katie doing something on her phone yesterday, and I want to get ring cams in my house now. But 800-409-9393, do you check up on your significant other via camera? Because we were at a restaurant at Disney Springs yesterday having a couple of beers, and Katie was calling her fiancé, Sean. And Sean didn't pick up.
3: Mm-mm.
0: So Katie, instead of sending a text and being like, hey, can you call me? Katie immediately went to the cameras in her home to see why she wasn't. That's amazing.
3: I'm going to cut to the chase as fast as I can. No, like, I love my fiance. He is terrible when it comes to answering the phone and text, too. So this is necessity. I'm not just, like, a creep.
0: What do you think you're going to see, though?
3: Nothing. I'm like,
5: why are you not picking up your phone? Like, where's your phone?
3: Like, what video game are you playing?
5: Yeah. That's what I assumed he was doing. Because, like, why did you not answer my phone call?
3: Mm-hmm.
0: What have like, do you ever fear, like, you're going to look at it, and the next thing you know, like, he's not picking up because, like, Jed and I are there or something, and he didn't tell you a friend's over, or he has friends over?
3: I mean, unless you guys are doing, like, naked cartwheels, I don't care if you guys are over there.
5: Would you be upset if he's literally, the phone's there, and he's just not answering?
3: Yes! He, like, looks at it, puts it down, and we're going to have a problem.
0: You guys don't do that?
3: No!
0: I do that.
4: Stalk my significant other?
5: No, look at the phone and put it down.
0: Look at the phone and put it down.
5: If Radina's calling.
4: If Radina's calling, well, it depends on what I'm doing.
3: What?
4: Yeah, if I'm like taking a shower and getting ready, I'll...
0: If I'm in the middle of a video game, I'll be like, all right, I'm going to get back to this in just a second. I'm down 20
5: in
0: the third.
5: I'm picking up a call anytime.
0: 800-409-9393. Is this something that you are doing, or is this an addition of... Katie's crazy. That could be. Wait a second.
5: Katie's crazy with a K.
0: Do we have?
5: That's what we're calling this. It's no, Katie's crazy. That's what we do on the name podcast.
0: Is Katie crazy? 800-409-9393. You can text in at 97720. Is Katie crazy? Katie?
3: What?
0: What goes through your head when he doesn't pick
5: up? Yeah.
0: Do you go, is he cheating on me?
5: Better yet, how many times do you call before you check the camera?
4: Ooh, that's a great question.
5: And he doesn't.
3: Three.
5: Okay.
4: Oh, my.
5: Third time's a charm. Yeah.
0: And when you call three times, do you let it ring or do you... immediately call him the moment it doesn't pick up and it goes burp, burp, burp.
4: Also, what do you do if he sends you to voicemail?
0: All right, can I ask her one question?
3: That doesn't happen.
0: All right, here.
3: Well, you know, there's a process. You know, you check the Ring camera to see if the truck is out front. I can see his location. Is he at the house? If he's not in front of the dog camera, then he's just somewhere in the house, and then I keep calling.
5: How many times did he call?
3: I will not be ignored. I don't know.
5: So you just keep calling?
3: Sometimes. Depends on depending how spicy I'm feeling that day.
0: Do you get more and more heightened with every call you have to
3: yes.
0: make?
3: Yes. And then he picks it up and he's like...
0: Have you ever had it ringing and you text him at the same time, pick up your phone?
3: You can't have it. That's like sneezing and...
0: Sneezing and farting?
3: Yeah.
0: You can do that, by the way.
5: Don't feel bad. Look how many times. I went out Saturday when Nashville was staying at my house. Look how many times I called her because she didn't answer.
3: How many?
4: How
0: many times do you guys think?
4: I think
3: 8.
0: 9.
3: Oh. Yes. There's a niner in there.
5: Yeah.
0: Is Ashley crazy?
5: You've never called your fiance Alyssa 9 times, Joe.
3: Out of concern.
5: Yeah.
0: Well, listen, we're not playing as Joe crazy because, yes, I am. I've already proved. There is something like, and I love her and she's her own person and we don't have this type of relationship. But seriously, why does she have a life outside of me?
3: I'm
5: your life, baby.
0: I've got massive main character syndrome. Why does anyone have a life outside of me? Especially my fiance.
4: Yeah, you share the same bed.
0: You know what? The more I think about this, yeah. Sean better pick up on the first ring.
5: Facts.
0: Wait a second. Mm-hmm. The more I think about this completely, I think we're all crazy.
3: Yes, in solidarity.
5: It's a good crazy.

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You're going to win Walt Disney World tickets right at 8 a.m. 8 a.m. win those Disney tickets. Is Katie crazy or are... All right, Joe Show live on 93.3 FLZ. You're going to win Walt Disney World tickets right at 8 a.m. 8 a.m. win those Disney tickets. Is Katie crazy or are more people like her than not? And as we discussed that a couple of minutes ago, I think I realized I'm right with Katie. I just don't have cameras.

0: And I'm telling you, at first I thought that was ridiculous, but now that I think about it, if I had cameras in the place, I'd be checking it even if I wasn't calling Alyssa.
1: Yeah.
0: I'd be like,
1: wait.
0: What?
1: You said you would be checking if you don't call her?
0: Yeah, I just have it on the whole time.
1: That's a little creepy, crazy.
0: And I'd still text her and go, hey, what are you doing? Just to make sure she's honest. 800-409-9393. Jamie, let's talk to you, because a lot of people were calling in, and I can't see what their opinion is, so I really do need to know. Are they with Katie on this, or do they think Katie's crazy for this? Kayla, go ahead.
2: Hey, guys. So I am totally with Katie. We have a three-year-old little girl, so I know my husband's not cheating. He is a good-looking guy. He's 6'1 and Peruvian. But the three-year-old is the one that takes control, and he keeps his phone on silent. So we have a really smart dog, and so we have a dog cam sitting, like, on our counter. I will literally open up the camera, and if I don't see him, I will turn on the speaker and go, Marco, Marco, answer. And I will yell at him through the camera. And sometimes I just, when he doesn't answer, I like to mess with him with the Alexa and play random songs on it, too.
0: Have you ever gotten mad enough to where you come home and like, you won't talk to him the rest of the day because he won't pick up?
2: Oh, yes. Especially, like, if I run out to the store and, like, I can't remember what we need and he's not answering. And I'm like, I just wasted gas and wasted time and you're not answering. And I even called you on the ring stamp. So...
0: This is good that I'm doing this right now too. By the way, I'm realizing that I'm preparing myself for married life,
1: are.
0: and maybe as much as I say this, I might end up having to have a camera because of me. But no video games. Watch the baby. Why are you still playing Fortnite? Where did they go?
1: Go fold the laundry.
2: Well, that's what I said. I was like, I know he's not cheating. I know it's the 3-year-old little girl that's got his attention because she has him wrapped around all 10 fingers and all 10 toes. And hey, I'm the short queen in the house, so I know he's there.
0: Yeah. Hey, we love you. Thank you so much for calling
1: love
0: in.
1: You.
0: Let's talk to AO, my man. AO, my man. AO, my man. Call back in. Your phone. Your phone's breaking out. I think we'll see where. AO, my man's been driving to Orlando lately, doing some work in Orlando. Maybe he just comes over to the broadcast. All right,
1: in the parking lot.
0: Jamie, pick someone else up, and then Jules will call back in. Candy, hi, Candy. Is Katie crazy?
3: She's not crazy. I'm with her. I do the same thing, and
0: you
3: it's
0: do?
3: Not because we. Yeah, it's not anything of have anything to do with trust issues. It's just you're just trying to get a hold of them, and we know they're home. And you know, if I don't see them on one camera, I'll go to the next camera to see if I hear them, maybe closer to the bedroom. And I'm like, hello, I'm calling you.
0: help me out on this. How many?
1: I love this.
0: How many rings is too many rings?
3: Oh, if I don't hear, maybe by the second ring, because I don't know why sometimes if it's like on Do Not Disturb, you call like right away, it'll go through. So maybe by the second ring, if I'm really trying to get in touch with him, I'll go to the cameras and check. After I know he's home, because I... look at the location. I'm like, oh, he's home. Let me just look at the cameras.
0: You guys tell me. So. Let's play a game of is it urgent? Is it urgent if you are at the grocery store and you need to figure out what exactly you need to get?
1: Yes.
3: Absolutely.
0: Is it urgent if you're trying to figure out dinner for the night and it's not at the grocery store, but you're trying to figure out what restaurant you're going to go to?
4: Maybe. Yeah.
0: Katie, yes. if you nod your head, people can't hear you.
1: Oh, I'm sorry. Yeah. I'm sorry. I thought you were asking Candy. No, listen. Yes. Yes to all of this. I am calling you. It is mandatory.
0: Is it urgent if you're just
5: trying? It is
0: trying,
5: she's saying basically you're anytime her name pops up on that phone is urgent.
1: Yes.
0: Urgent. Even if you're, urgent. Just, you're driving and you need to hear a voice.
5: I just saw a rainbow. I'm calling to let you know. It's urgent.
1: It's urgent.
0: All right. Candy, I guess Katie is not crazy so far. I am interested to hear what Jules was going to say. Is he back on? No, he didn't. He's probably offended. Like, damn it. How dare you say that? Jamie, you've known Katie forever. Is Katie crazy?
6: Lord, no. I would never call her crazy.
0: That's right.
6: Stupid to you?
1: Yeah. That's right.
0: Hey, at what point are you going to put cameras in the studio?
1: At what point?
0: Yeah. Are you going to put cameras in the studio?

0: How do you know they're not already there?
1: Oh.
2: Fair enough. Fair enough. Katie, what's coming up with the news?
0: More updates on this traffic situation on the Howard Franklin Bridge. And a Florida homeowner found a deer where? In their house?
3: Uh-oh.
0: Florida wildlife is wild, man. The wild is wilding.
2: Interesting. All right, one last call, and then we'll move on. Ayo, my man's back on. Ayo, my man.
4: Ayo, can you hear me now?
2: Yes, I can. Go ahead.
4: I'm gonna have to fire my service provider. But I don't think she's crazy at all. You know, it's typical now. Like, I have a Latina, and you know, Naomi would have just like clocked out of work and popped up at the house.
3: No, for real.
2: You know what? Actually, now that I think about
0: she's
2: it,
0: like, screw
2: is, a is Katie just the whitest Latina of all time? She's a Latina from Wisconsin.
4: It's very possible. No. I actually, one day I was in the shower, right, and I have my phone in the charging in the room, and I get out the shower. She's at Walmart, and I get out the shower and I look at my phone. I missed like 8 phone calls, and then I got a FUMFer, and then I got a picture of a pew pew. Like, you playing games with me, and she gonna kill me, bro. And I was like, bro, I was just taking a shower. Like, she thought I was out with somebody in the 5 minutes that it took her to go to Walmart.
2: Katie, did you get ideas from that? Do you think maybe you need to send
0: I'm taking notes right now.
2: You sent a picture of a pew-pew?
0: Yep, a pew-pew.
2: Yes.
4: Mm-hmm. Like, yeah, you don't answer this is what you're getting. You better answer to this or answer to Smith & Wesson.
2: Now that I think about it, that's actually a pretty good idea. Okay, wait a second. Don't give ideas to Alyssa either. Ayo, my man, I love you.
4: Bye.
2: I noticed that Jamie was going to play a certain song, and then he got rid of it. I mean, if you want to play it, Jamie, listen, we are broadcasting live from Walt Disney World. We're out of the studio. Our DJ's in the studio, and DJ Jamie Ferreira has a list of songs that he wants to play. Now, I do want to say this, just in case he's listening. Tommy, I have no control over the computer.
5: Wow.
2: So it's Jamie, if he gets mad, I want him to be mad at you.
0: Yeah, because Joe's being a good boy.
5: That's right. He is. Hold on, I got to run away from this bus.
0: Be our human shield, Jamie.
2: Yes, Jamie. Be our human shield.
5: Not all heroes wear capes, guys.
2: And also, you know what I've realized with this suit? I think Jamie has an obsession with Justin Timberlake. Because a lot of the song, and I saw Justin Timberlake one time, 3 times in 1 month. Which then, you know, that's like a guy pushing a cart in a grocery store. It's a little
6: suspect.
5: He's got hits.
2: So he does have hits. He's got hits on hits on hits. Go ahead and play this throwback news with Katie Summers. Right after.
7: Take the clothes off my back and I let you.

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1: The Joe Show has all the news and info you need. 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
2: So these accidents on the Howard Franklin Bridge, it is very much so trending for your morning commute. It's multiple crashes. The Florida Highway Patrol responded to a crash in the southbound lanes. This was near mile marker 33 around 6 a.m. Troopers also responded to another crash in the southbound lanes of 275, and this was near mile marker 37. There was a motorcycle involved. There were injuries. Definitely, if you can avoid the Howard Franklin, at this time, it's going to take 65 minutes to head into Pinellas County on the Howard Franklin.
3: Not worth it.
4: Don't go into work.
3: That's a valid reason, bro.
4: Turn around, go back home, turn the sun on the iHeartRadio app. Just go home. No, seriously, go home. It ain't worth it.
2: We'll keep you posted on this traffic. So Baker Mayfield will be with the Tampa Bay Buccaneers for another 3 years, according to reports.
3: Woo-hoo.
2: NFL insiders reported that sources confirmed there was an agreement between the team and the quarterback for a three-year extension, and the Bucs later confirmed it. The contract valued at $165 million. I feel like Jed has thoughts on this.
5: No, I said it yesterday. I said he was very tough for saying that he wasn't going to do a contract negotiation during the season. And then he like said, oh, we're not going to do it. And then right before the season,
2: nice.
5: He signs a deal. So worked out.
3: Yeah. Gotta hold out.
4: Him and his wife have a really good charity. So I'm happy that they're getting money because I know that that will be put back into the community.
2: Yeah, I love
4: We love Baker Mayfield.
2: We do love Baker. So a Florida homeowner found a deer inside his bathroom.
3: How'd it get in there?
2: I asked the same thing. I was like, huh?
3: Right.
2: So he called the sheriff's department for help, and they escorted the buck out, but then he decided to go into the pool. So take a listen, because the guy was recording
6: it. Oh, that's a buck. That's a nice buck. Well, let's try to, I wonder if we can block it a little bit.
7: Once the civilian came home to find a deer inside a bathroom, he called the local sheriff's department, who responded and helped him escort the buck out. However, the wild animal wanted to play some reindeer games and jumped into the backyard pool, not once, but twice.
6: There he goes. Don't go back in the pool.
7: It was a true deer in headlights moment. Using only their wits and a pool brush, deputies helped the buck safely escape back into the woods.
2: So have you guys ever heard about the cat distribution system that's on social media?
3: No.
4: Oh, yeah, totally. But for those who haven't, go ahead and tell us.
2: Everyone knows about it. If you're just, like, out and about and a cat, like, happens upon you, they've chosen you. It's distribution system. This is the deer distribution system. He went from a bathroom into a pool twice.
3: Jed's
2: the
3: like deer is yours deer now. Come to my house. I'm cooking it up, putting it on the grill,
4: that's
3: baby.
4: Fresh medicine. Are deers the dumbest animal?
3: I think so.
2: No. Are they?
3: They run into cars.
4: I don't mean it to be.
2: They're just committed
4: rude.
2: To the bit.
3: Yeah. Like,
4: but if you think about all the things that deer do, like it's kind of like dumbass.
3: Dumb yeah.
4: Who gets caught in a bathroom?
3: Right. And then jump in a pool twice.
4: Yeah. Wait. Like, you ever seen the catch and release videos where like something bad ends up happening? Like it's a really like a woman nurses a little mouse back to health and
3: that's not on our algorithm.
4: And then lets out the mouse and then the mouse immediately gets grabbed by a hawk. You
2: what?
4: Ever seen those?
2: That is absolutely not on our FYP.
3: That's a little traumatizing, actually.
2: I banished thee.
4: I have those videos and then the gorilla dancing that I showed Katie
3: like
4: 7,000 times yesterday. That's a good one.
2: The gorilla dancing. And then finally, some movie news. Warner Brothers just released the first trailer for Remain, a supernatural love story by M. Night Shyamalan. And Jed, you'll love this, co-written by Nicholas Sparks.
5: Oh, no.
2: Because fun fact, Jed's a Nicholas Sparks guy. We found that out yesterday.
5: No, I am not a Nicholas Sparks guy.
4: Sounds like you are a Nicholas Sparks guy.
5: No, okay. This is the trailer.
2: Yeah.
5: Let's hear it.
2: Go ahead, Jamie.
8: I brought you something.
9: You did? What is it?
10: A hole of light through the big tall tent up high.
8: I got us a game.
10: Before and after.
4: Give me a Nicholas Sparks movie so I can see if I've seen it.
2: The Notebook.
3: Oh, yeah, I do like Nicholas Sparks.
4: Never seen it.
3: Give me another one.
2: What was that other one? What was the one you watched the other night?
5: The Fault in Our Stars.
4: Definitely never
3: No, yeah, that was so sweet. God.
5: And then the one that I watched was like Safe Haven or something with Julianne Hough or
4: did
5: whatever.
4: Did he do La La Land?
2: These are like rom-coms.
11: Yeah. I don't think so.
4: I like La La Land.
2: They're very romantic movies.
4: That's
2: he
4: a
2: makes.
4: Romantic movie I like.
2: Which one?
4: Is that La La Land?
2: Oh.
11: Well, yeah. So it's about this movie is about a reclusive architect who travels to a coastal town and falls for a mysterious woman.
4: That and Deadpool 2. Some of the best romance movies of all time.
11: It's going to be in theaters February 5th of 2027. And you can get all Joe Show news and content on our free iHeartRadio app, YouTube, Instagram, Twitch, and TikTok. Just search The Joe Show. Make sure to like, subscribe, and share.
4: All right. Thank you. Thank you. Thank you. Thank you. Thank you. Thank you, Katie. This is what we're going to do to give away some Walt Disney World tickets right now. I think that we should play a game. Now, of course, for the annual passes at 8:40, that's the secret sound. So there's the game for the annual passes. But we've got a four-pack of tickets. It's a one-day ticket, four-pack, park hopper as well. So you'll be able to go to like Magic Kingdom and then Epcot or Hollywood Studios, Animal Kingdom, the choice is yours. Do whatever you want. Let's do this. Guess the plate. So at Live with Joe Show, you're going to go to our Instagram right now. We did this last time we were here, and it went pretty viral. Just trying to figure out who was eating what. They gave us breakfast, and we all decided to make a plate. And can you guess whose plate is who? At Live with Joe Show, get to our Instagram. If you can guess exactly who made which plate, does this game make sense, or is this game stupid?
11: No, it makes sense. I love it.
4: Or should we do the typical radio, hey, you know, caller number 93?
2: No.
4: Or should we do, you know, hey, we hid Jed somewhere in Orlando. Go find him. We don't like any of those?
5: No, I'd rather do guess whose plate it is.
4: All right, so go to At Live with Joe Show. Whose plate is who? If you can tell us which one is correct, then you'll be in the running to win. So you don't have to be the first one to figure it out. Mm-hmm. But if you figure it out, comment it, and then we'll pick one of the people who were correct to win. Deal?
11: By the end of the show, we're picking the winner?
5: Yes.
4: Okay. Is that good?
5: That's fair.
4: That
5: by the end of the show.
4: And I think the benefit, too, by the way, of all of this is that we're all currently on diets right now, so it's not going to be like last time where the 75 Mickey Mouse waffles was mine. It might surprise you what I picked. At Live with Joe Show, go check it out. We'll play some Bruno Mars right now and take a peek at the IG and see who wins. We'll pick a winner at the end of the show, so we'll give you time to do that. And also, shout out to whoever ends up just putting four different guesses to get it correct.
2: Right.
4: You can't do that. Comment once.
2: We'll find you.
4: Or twice or three times. I don't really care.

0: 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Giving away tickets right now. 4-pack of tickets, 1-day park hopper, la la la la la. Shot to win on our Instagram right now at Live with Joe Show. You got to guess the plate. We had breakfast this morning, and you got to tell us whose plate was who. If you correctly tell us what it is, you'll be in the running to win. We'll pick a winner at the end of the show, okay? At Live with Joe Show. Now, this is Judge Joe Show. It's a little bit different as we're out of the studio. There is no gavel. There is no, you know, wig and all of that. God, there's no intro to it. Because this is a debate that needs to be settled between Jed and I right now. Because I'm not doing it tonight. We're having dinner. And ladies, what is the correct time to do a dinner? In 800-409-9393, who's in the right? Jed made a dinner reservation for 8 p.m.
1: Jesus.
2: It was the only time available.
0: No, it wasn't.
2: Yes, it was.
0: No, it wasn't.
2: For dinner, yes, it was.
0: No, it
2: Joe,
0: wasn't.
2: Yes, it was.
0: No, it wasn't. I saw it. It was 4 p.m. was available.
2: That is not dinner.
0: 4 p.m. is
2: no, it's
0: literally
2: that,
0: dinner.
2: That is a late lunch.
0: 4 p.m. is
1: I'm
0: gonna dinner.
1: I'm going to side with Jed. Nashville was in town this weekend. We had dinner at 8.
0: That's disgusting.
1: That's dinner. Because then you still, after dinner, you still have a night to go. The night is still young. You want to kick it.
0: That's an absolute nightmare. 8 p.m., I'm falling asleep at
1: what?
0: The dinner table.
2: We have NFL football kicking off today, Joe.
0: Yep.
2: Tonight at 8. It is perfect for... We're going to watch the game anyway. It is perfect
0: we're
2: timing.
0: We're going to watch the game in bed, buddy.
2: No,
0: you
2: not.
0: And I are sharing a hotel room.
2: I'm aware.
0: We're going to watch it in the room.
2: Yeah. No, we're not. We're going to be watching
0: yeah.
2: it. At, no, we're not. It's at dinner tonight.
0: Yeah. If you eat dinner at 8 p.m.,
1: that's the perfect time.
0: 4, you're in a different country or something. Because do they do that? I don't know.
2: If you eat dinner at 4, then I have a blue hair special for you.
1: The sun should be down when you eat dinner. You agree?
3: Four
1: the sun
3: is a
1: should
3: little
1: be down.
3: Early.
1: It is.
3: But 8's really late.
2: Yeah, but I like
0: 4 p.m.
2: late.
0: Is awesome. You get to digest your food. You get to, you know, go to bed early.
1: And then you'll get hungry again at 8 o'clock.
2: Thank you.
0: and then you wake up hungry and you're ready to take on your day.
1: No, then I'm starving the next day. 8 p.m. is perfect.
0: 800-409-9393. If you have a choice between 8 p.m. dinner or 4 p.m. dinner, what are you taking? Obviously, you take the 4 p.m.
2: No, you take the 8 p.m. because it's a nightcap. And also,
1: yeah.
2: 4 o'clock, I just know how life works. People get off of school and do all their other
1: There's
2: stuff
1: traffic.
2: Right around the same time. 4 o'clock dinners are for older people.
0: Jamie, who do we got on the line? Hello, hello. Who is this?
4: Are you there?
0: You know what they're doing? They're already eating dinner. their mouth is currently full.
1: Of course.
0: Don't you think that if we do 8, like, you're not going to fall asleep till midnight at the earliest?
1: No.
2: No.
0: Who falls asleep 2 hours after you eat?
2: I love... Are you kidding me? The carbs will put you to sleep.
0: Also, how long is dinner?
2: It's not going to be that long.
1: How like
2: long,
1: an hour.
0: How long
1: hour
0: is it? How long is an acceptable dinner?
2: Like an hour and a half. Max hour 45 max.
0: Okay, so then we're not going to finish dinner until 9:30, 9:45.
2: Yep, and then we'll get back to the
1: walk
2: hotel.
1: It out.
2: Yeah,
1: you'll be in bed by 11:45.
2: Regardless, it's going to end, Joe, with you and I watching tires.
1: There you go.
2: Like that's
1: and playing footsie. What a beautiful date night. Yeah.
0: Watching it at midnight though.
2: I don't think we went to bed until 11, right? 10:45.
0: I mean, buddy. I will lose my mind if we do that.
2: No, you won't.
0: Yeah,
2: no,
0: I will.
2: No, you won't. You're going to be like, oh, I'm so happy I ate. I'm so full. I don't need to do any of this stuff. It's perfect. It's par for the course.
0: And you're going to have beverages?
2: Well, it depends. What kind of beverages? Some alcoholic beverages?
0: Yeah.
2: Oh, yeah. I might have 2-drink
1: it's
2: max.
1: It's dinner. Would you
0: and
1: not?
0: Your stomach's not going to hurt?
2: No. We got to get some, like, anti-acid, though.
3: This is the same guy who eats a bag of beef jerky and smashes, like, a 36-ounce coffee, so...
2: That's true.
1: That's true.
3: This is all very much par for the course.
0: That's actually very true. You know what? Now that I
1: And then, you know, if you do an 8 p.m. dinner, it's late, the implication. You just want to go home and lay in bed.
2: Yeah, but there is no. Hey, here's the thing,
1: implication, Jed's got the implication.
0: The implication is Jed is going to blow up the bathroom.
2: I don't think Joe likes my implication.
0: What's your implication?
2: Why don't you?
0: Right, move.
2: I was going to say, why don't you find out how to eat?
0: 800-409-9393. You rather go to a dinner at 8 p.m. or 4 p.m.? I almost said 4 a.m. If I could go to dinner at 4 a.m., I would do that.
2: Okay.
0: The earlier the better. I'll go with 3 if I can go at 3, to be honest with you. Let's go ahead and go with Dale. Oh, Dale. We love Dale. Dale, hey.
4: Hi. I thought I was the old one, Joe. You're turning 30.
0: You would want to go to dinner at 8 p.m.?
4: Yes.
0: Dale.
4: 4 o'clock is like way too early. Now, I understand that you guys have schedule, you know, you start at 3 or 4 in the morning and, you know, you're in bed by 6 or 7. I get it. So, yeah, I can see how you would want to eat at 4.
1: But, still too early, bro.
4: You're at Disney World. You need to eat at 8 o'clock. Enjoy the scenery. Don't be an early bird special.
0: Do they have early bird deals? Actually, now that I think about it, Dale, that's even a better idea. We love you, Dale.
4: All right. Have a good one, guys. Enjoy Disney World for me.
0: Thank you so much. Hey, you can win Disney World tickets. Just go to our Instagram, at Live with Joe Show. Guess the plate. Hey, Shauna.
1: Hello, Chandra.
5: You're all right.
0: Chandra, okay, what time is dinner? 4 p.m. or 8 p.m.?
5: Okay, I'm with Dale. 4 p.m., you're old.
1: Wow, yep.
5: That's your early bird specials right there.
1: Right.
5: 8 p.m. is dinner. Technically, it's between 5 and 7.
2: Yeah, there is no... That's the thing, Chandra. We're not getting a senior discount either by going at 4 o'clock. I would be all for the 4 o'clock dinner if they're like, oh, you're going to get 25% off a buffet.
1: Yeah,
2: that's a good deal.
1: Show me your AARP card.
2: Yeah.
0: Can I be honest about something?
5: Well, if you eat at 4, you're
0: going
5: to be hungry again by 8.
0: And I feel bad with Chandra being on, and I have to say it right to her face, but, like, Chandra's way off, Jed's way off, Dale's way off, Ashley's way off, Katie's way off. What am I supposed to do with all these people?
5: Everybody eats dinner when they're hungry, but 8 p.m. is more.
0: And that's why I'm always hungry. No midnight snacks,
5: then you can just go to bed full.
0: I guess.
1: That's why he eats at 2, 4, 6, and 8.
0: That's right.
1: Stay hungry, you don't have to get hungry.
0: Right. This is my least favorite Judge Joe show of all time.
2: Why? Because we're judging you?
0: Yeah, I didn't realize I was going to have to be in the wrong with all of this. Okay, well, I'm just not going to go to dinner then.
2: That's fine.
0: Oh,
2: I'll change the reservation.
1: It's
2: going to end the same
1: way.
2: Where
1: are you guys going to go?
2: It ends the same way every single night.
0: What did you just say?
2: I said it ends the same way.
0: Oh, hold on. What did she just say? Where are we? It's you. You're going too.
1: Oh, I am?
2: Yes, I made it for 4. Where you been, Summer?
1: Oh, wait, that's so late.
0: Oh, no. This is perfect. What time should
1: Jed, I guess it'll just be you and I.
3: 4.
0: Right.
3: 4.
0: Yeah.
1: See? Yep.
0: Thank you.
1: You guys go at 4, Jed and I go at 8, and I guarantee you we're going to have the most fun. It's going to be packed where we're at.
0: You're going to have the most fun?
1: Yeah, we are. Everybody's going to be there. You guys are going to be there with old heads. Passing my dentures.
3: Bed by 8.
0: That was live Katie reaction.
1: Right.
0: All of a sudden, 8 p.m. isn't all that great. Oh, my God. All right. Hey, Walt Disney World tickets. You want them? We've got them. Walt Disney World tickets. You can win them right now on our Instagram, @LiveWithJoeShow.

0: World annual passes. You want them, we've got them. You'll win them. 8:40 with the secret sound. And yeah, by the way, we're back live. No replays today. I'm back.
1: And I'm black. You wish.
2: Sometimes I do.
0: Damn right. 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We are giving those away on our Instagram, so make sure you go check that out. We will be right back.
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22: 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Hey, Ashley, what's my sign?
23: 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Capricorn, get all the facts before making a decision. Aquarius, this is going to be a very productive day for you. And last but not least, Pisces, don't be so hard on yourself.
24: Thank you. Secret Sound annual passes. You want them, you will win them. We'll do that next. Before we do that, though, are you a non-shoe wearer? 800-409-9393. You can text in at 97720. But do you not wear shoes and just... Here, would this be you? So it's raining, you know, it's hurricane season. So it's the typical Florida rain yesterday. And we were at Epcot, you know, celebrating the Epcot International Food and Wine Festival. And Ashley took a video. It's on her Instagram, at Live with Joe Show. But you saw a guy just raw dogging the floor?
23: Raw dog. Me and Katie Summers like, wait, does he not have shoes on? He was just walking in the rain with just socks. And if anybody knows, a soggy sock is the most annoying thing ever.
0: It was terrible. When I tell you, I thought they were aqua socks at first. I thought they were those toe sock foot thingies. No, just
23: and
0: socks.
23: Sometimes I'll wear shoes that are too small and my feet are hurt, but I'm just going to stick it through.
24: I remember when Jed used to wear the... Didn't you have a pair of those shoes?
1: The toe shoes? The barefoot shoes? Yeah, they were great. They were so comfy.
24: Since, I mean, we all had shoes on yesterday.
23: You better have.
24: Let's just say, for argument's sake, what is the benefit of not wearing shoes?
1: Well, it's more natural for your feet, because shoes like... Yeah, think about it, Katie Summers. If your shoes are binded together, it's like... It's not natural for your foot.
23: Okay.
1: That's why, like, you notice how hobbits' feet, because they walk around with no shoes on, they're, like, wider.
24: You ever look at a hobbit's foot?
23: Yeah, I was like, all right. I have not.
1: But that's how it should be. Your foot should be more looking like a little more spread out.
23: That's all we have wide. Isn't it regular wide shoes?
0: I've heard that before, but what about all the things you can step on in bare feet? And the hookworms and the things that can go up in your...
1: But you're supposed to ground with the universe.
24: Yeah, like grounding is good for you. Nothing like grounding and then having to get a tetanus shot.
1: No, but if you have all your vaccinations and everything, you have nothing to worry about.
23: I'm just thinking about, we were at Epcot. People are dropping food. I saw a lady drop her ice cream cone. Imagine stepping in that in your sock.
0: No.
23: Ew.
0: And then having to get on the bus.
23: But it also reminded me of Jed when he used to work out with no socks or shoes on.
1: I still do. It's therapeutic. I'm telling you.
24: You do at the gym?
1: Yeah.
24: You work out
1: on the turf floor. Yes, I do.
24: Dude.
23: Jen, you're going to get a foot fungus.
24: You're going to get an STD on your toe.
1: What? Why are you saying hello?
0: Someone has had a toe fungus from getting... Remember I told you that?
24: Yeah, she had toe fungi.
0: I had to do like the laser treatment.
24: Come on, show us the fungi.
0: Oh, the big toe? Yeah, it's gone. It's gone. I'm totally healed.
23: I think I remember.
24: That's not what Sean said.
0: Oh. Anyways,
23: how'd you get it?
0: Okay, because in Florida, it is hot and it is moist and, you know, it's so common, honestly, from gyms to showers to salons to pedicures, and you are just asking for one.
1: But notice how I've been doing this on and off for 6 years, Katie. I've never once had an issue with toe fungus or fungi.
0: Famous last words.
24: And she has charcoal black feet.
1: Okay.
24: And she's like, well, I try to ground and I don't want my feet to look like a hobbit. And I am taking anti-fungi toe medicine.
1: Okay.
23: Sexy?
24: Do you think that that's hot? Or are you like, maybe you should wear some shoes sometimes, cave woman?
1: Can I tell you why I think it's attractive?
24: Yeah, go ahead.
1: No. So I'll tell you why. Because then it strikes me as the girl likes to be outside. Okay, so she's adventurous.
23: Yeah, outside.
1: Okay, she's outside. She's dancing at festivals. We know I love a good music festival. She's probably into
24: this.
1: That's
24: why you like all this stuff. You do hang out with those dirty feet music festival people.
1: I love those people, though. They wear...
24: Yeah, a bunch of dirty feet. Remember when Jed took us to Billy Strings? The amount of dirty feet that was around us?
23: Lots of bare feet.
1: But that's how it
24: is. It's a bunch of whites with dirty feet.
23: I bet you if y'all were in there, Jed would have his shoes off. You guys were there. You guys, that's why he had his shoes on. He didn't want to, like, embarrass himself.
1: Can I be honest? During that show, I did take my shoes off. I was down to my socks. You just got to be careful where you're at, because there are certain sections where that's what they do. They just lay out the blankets and you dance.
24: Ashley,
0: you are so going to get a foot thing someday.
23: Oh my God.
24: All right. So the last time we were doing our Walt Disney World broadcast, I'll never forget. We did a moment that is highly requested. Whenever we've gone on, like, vacation, and someone even requested it when I had to go to the funeral over the week, last week, someone was like, can you guys please replay the segment where Ashley just talked to a bunch of callers and asked them if they were white or other, and do they drink Diet Coke? Because she was convinced that all white women drink Diet Coke.
23: And I was right.
24: And Katie just pulled up her Diet Coke.
0: Case in point.
24: I might have made like an observation on this. Why do I feel like it's more of a white person thing to be okay with having your feet like out and gross? Why is it mainly white people who are disgusting with that?
1: I would say it's like 50% white people, like 20-25% Hispanic.
24: No, I think that it's 90%.
1: Oh, you know who I think does it a lot? Asians.
24: You know who I'm looking at? Hold on one second.
23: Who are you looking at?
24: Pocahontas has shoes on.
0: And she is running through the woods.
23: Yeah, she is.
24: Even Pocahontas
0: all the colors of the wind.
24: Has shoes on.
23: Yeah.
1: That's weak.
24: The only character that doesn't have shoes on is the raccoon. Who's an animal.
23: Yep.
1: But what's underneath?
23: A white man.
1: Hey,
23: with dirty feet.
24: Yep. All right.
1: It's really
0: going to a music William festival Clay. With Jed.
1: Why? Going to a festival with me is the best thing ever.
24: I have to share a room.

0: with Jed, and now I'm going to be checking under his sheets to see if they're just littered.
1: Oh, that's disgusting.
2: No, they're not.
0: You got dirty
1: sheets.
0: He's going
1: to give you the foot grip.
2: Well, I probably do because I didn't take a shower last night before going to bed.
0: Yeah, he did, and that was crazy.
3: Wow, that's diabolical.
0: I've never seen anything like that.
2: Well, I'm not a
0: you want me
2: to,
0: you know what I'll do?
2: Because
0: you've been my best friend since high school.
3: It smells in there, huh?
0: You've been my best friend since high school. Yeah. I'll wash your feet for you today.
1: Very Mary Magdalene of you. I love it.
2: Oh, I got, no, please. I have a bar of soap that I have not used.
0: He did.
3: Scrub-a-dub-dub.
0: He goes, we get into the room and he goes, hey man, if you want, I brought a bunch of Super Mario shampoo that I got from CVS. He's like, if you want any, you can have it. I'm like, no, Disney, by the way.
3: They're the best.
0: I've said this before.
2: Superior soaps.
0: Number one soap out of every hotel. All right, let's do the secret sound. 800-409-9393. 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
1: Jamie, you can make someone's year right now. Go ahead and you make the call. Who do we want to talk to right now? Let's talk to Karen. Hey, Karen.
2: Hi.
1: Karen, good morning. Karen, first question before we get into the secret sound. Do you walk around with your feet out? You wear shoes when you're outside?
2: When I'm outside, yeah, I wear shoes.
3: Aww, Karen, I was looking forward
4: good
3: to
4: job, Karen.
3: Another
1: thank
3: answer.
1: God. Good job, Kate.
4: Yeah. Yeah. Some boots.
1: Karen, are you white?
2: Yes.
1: Do you drink Diet Coke?

0: Oh, no.
1: It is not Karen. Go back to the drawing board. This is what we're doing, too, by the way. So Instagram's got two things today. IG right now, at Live with Joe Show, if you guess whose plate is what for breakfast that we had this morning, we took pictures of them. If you can tell us who had what and you're correct, you'll be in the running to win a four-pack of tickets. It's just a one-day ticket, but you do get a park hopper. You'll have a shot to win that, so at Live with Joe Show for that. If we don't have a winner at 9:40 for the secret sound, we are going to start giving out hints on our personal Instagram. So we'll start off with Mia, we'll go Ashley, then Katie, then Jed. We will release four hints throughout the day on our Instagrams, at Nacho Carballo, at Ashley Nix, at Katie Radio 1, and at Jed Schilling. I've got some good hints, too. I was today years old when I found out blank. 800-409-9393. You can text in at 97720. She passed away about a week ago, Dolly Parton. Katie found out that Dolly Parton was covered in tattoos.
2: That is what my best friend Abby told me. So I guess she wasn't like sleeved up. She wasn't totally yatted, but she had quite a few tattoos. And people think that's why she would do long sleeves and she would like wear the, you know, the nude gloves.
3: Yeah.
2: But like, I was like, Dolly Parton had a tattoo? This is like fresh info for me.
3: I'm like, I've never seen her arms.
2: I know, right? Could you imagine? I love it. She's our baddie.
4: She is.
1: So was Dolly Parton like the most undercover, like, badass of all
3: time?
1: Yeah,
3: she was. That's like, what it seems like.
1: It's kind of
5: on the Mount Rushmore,
1: crazy.
5: For sure.
1: Like, are we going to find out at some point, too, that she got, you know, she had, like, an obsession with Harley Davidson.
5: And she was in Hell's Angels.
1: She was in Hell's Angels. She used to ride her bike all the time. We just didn't know that. I mean, too, I was today years old. I found it out, like, a month ago. Before she passed away, but it's crazy how things work out. Dolly Parton had her own theme park?
5: Yeah, Dolly World.
3: Dolly World.
1: I had no idea about that. There's a lot of stuff that I find out and I go, wait, hold on. When was this a thing?
3: She had her own like library or something, right?
2: Yeah, she was really big into like literacy and specifically like children's education and literacy.
1: I'm not in the studio.
2: So
1: I can't hear like my nerd.
2: She had like this organization that would like spread books around to everyone.
3: Just free books away to kids. Isn't that cool? You never know. You might have got a book from Dolly.
2: Isn't that cool?
3: That is.
1: 800-409-9393. I was today years old when I found out what?
3: We found out yesterday that a baby horse, has a name.
2: Mm-hmm.
3: Did you guys know what a baby horse?
1: A baby horse is a, it is a calf.
3: It is not.
4: What?
3: It is not.
1: It's a fawn.
3: No.
1: It is a, I'm looking at Ashley who's helping us out at Disney. Do you know?
5: No.
1: It's a foal.
3: That's right. Yeah. Uh-huh. I found that out yesterday at the bar, Ashley, with Katie Summers.
1: Yep. You guys were today years old when you found out I had a horse when I was a kid. Did you know that?
3: You did?
5: Yeah, Mr. Ed.
3: Oh. You'll be today years old. I've never ridden a horse.
2: Of course.
1: I was today years old when I found out you never ridden a horse?
3: No, I've only been to like the Indiana State.
1: I would put a lot of money that you've never been on a horse.
3: Oh, yeah.
1: No,
3: I've seen the ponies. but I don't know. Riding one just seems a bit much.
1: Yeah, not for me. 800-409-9393. I was today years old when I found out. You got anything else? You guys got something?
5: I was today years old when I found out that the reason why it takes so long for the Pixar movies is because they animate every single frame by hand.
3: Really?
5: In a lot of cases, they do.
3: Wow.
5: I think not recently, but I'm pretty sure they did. Or maybe that was just Ponyo that I heard that about.
2: You are obsessed with that movie.
5: I love that movie. It's a great movie.
3: Never heard of it.
2: Wow. We were today years old. Yeah. We found out that Ponyo was even a thing.
3: I didn't even know that was a thing. Sorry. I was today years old when I found out where Oogie Boogie comes from. The Nightmare Before Christmas.
2: Yeah.
3: Yeah, and I know the storyline.
1: I was today years old when I found out you've never seen The Nightmare Before Christmas.
3: I think because I'm like, it seems spooky, but it had Christmas in it, so I was like, whoa, it's Satan.
2: You can watch it through all the Burr months. Get into it.
3: Yeah, I'm going to check it out. But yeah, I was like, I don't know, the Lord want me watching this or not.
1: I was today years old when I found out that Ashley even thinks like that.
3: Yeah.

0: saying it's a lot going on.
1: So I shouldn't have brought my Ouija board.
0: What? Absolutely not.
2: I was today years old when I found out. What?
0: Nothing, nothing, nothing.
2: What?
3: What's,
0: nothing.
3: What's so funny in your head?
1: I just want to hear what. Sometimes I laugh before you guys even say something.
0: I know, because I think it's going to be funny. It's like I'm prepping myself.
3: I was today years old when I found out that Ashley and Katie don't think either of us are funny.
0: We laugh at the joke before you even tell it.
2: I was today years old, and this isn't funny. This is factual. As Jed and I are sharing a room. It's Katie and Ashley in one room. It's Jed and I in a room. I was today years old when I found out that Jed is a sleep stripper.
3: Oh, yeah, that's true.
2: Jed, while he was sleeping, I woke up because I would hear things. He was dead asleep. There's no way he wasn't. Because, wait a second. I completely forgot I got
0: what?
2: This.
0: What? Oh, I'm nervous now.
2: I recorded something last night.
0: Oh.
3: Wow.
1: Jess,
3: was it me snoring?
1: What do you think he recorded of you?
0: Because you go, in his sleep. Oh, he's looking at him.
3: I don't remember. Oh, laughing. He's having a good time.
0: Yeah, I'm meanwhile. Nervous.
3: I'm just hoping I'm
1: is
3: not.
1: Is it video or audio?
3: Yeah, which is it both?
0: Is it not nervous? Is it NSFF?
2: What time did I get this at? And I got it.
0: Joseph, I don't even want to look and scroll through his photos. I'm just like,
1: don't do it.
2: You know what I noticed? I noticed that at the funeral over the weekend. Whenever I would show my family anything on my phone, they would look away when I was on my camera.
0: Yeah, it's like, you're one
2: what
0: of those guys.
2: What do they think I have? But I was 10 years old when I found out he sleep strips. He was 1,000% sleeping, and he started taking off his pants. So that was cool. Listen to this guy snore.
0: Oh, you sound like Wally.
3: I'm that bad, huh?
0: You're tired.
3: Oh, God, I
0: sound
3: like...
0: It sounds like a bear.
2: It sounds like he was like a
0: grizzly bear.
3: It sounds like a grizzly bear has been muted.
2: Maybe blending a smoothie. We could play Blender or Jed's Nose.
0: Right.
1: Or garbage disposal.
3: We got to put on the nasal strip.
2: What's coming up with the news, Katie?
1: All right, so this is a gigantic, spooky candy thing that you can get at Costco for Halloween this year, and people are going nuts over this. And kind of some disappointing news if you're planning on seeing the Practical Magic sequel this weekend. But I am not being discouraged. I'm still going to go see it.
2: That's on the way.
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2: The Joe Show has all the news and info you need. Top stories at the top of the hour with Katie Summers.
3: We're all looking at Katie like, what's going on?
24: She's like, what time is
3: and
24: it?
3: And then I don't know if his mic was on for everyone to hear or just for us to hear. Jamie goes, go, go, go.
24: Yeah. Okay, and here we go. The top stories of the hour. Hi, I'm Katie Summers. Okay, so one of the biggest artists of, I mean, honestly, this millennium is rolling into Tampa this weekend. Bruno Mars is bringing the romantic tour to Raymond James. So it's going to be two nights. So you're going to have Saturday and Sunday, both the shows starting at 7 p.m. It is almost sold out. So if you're going to be driving in that area, obviously it's going to be very trafficky. If you're going to the show, ride shares, try to look for places maybe you can park and walk.
25: Yeah.
24: I feel like you need to give a Bruno Mars show another go.
3: I went to Bruno Mars one time with Ashley.
24: Okay.
25: Oh, yeah.
24: Mm-hmm.
3: And we got there. And we go to the seats.
26: And
3: he comes out. And he's like, tonight. Da da da da da da. Come on, put your pinky rings up to the moon. The moment he says that, Ashley turns and looks at me. I look at her, and at the same time in unison, we go, you want to get out of here?
25: You're ready to go.
24: I'm sure he's a phenomenal performer.
3: We didn't make it
24: through. Is it the music? You just don't like Bruno Mars songs?
25: I just was ready to go.
3: It just, like, the vibe did not match my vibe.
24: Uh-huh. Okay.
3: Yes. I had an inner monologue within the first 10 seconds of it, which was, God, I hope Ashley wants to leave right now. And she did.
25: We went somewhere else that night.
24: Not a Bruno Mars show. So, talking the box office coming up this weekend, Nicole Kidman and Sandra Bullock return for the sequel of Practical Magic. And a lot of people are very excited about this movie. The weekend prediction is like $40 million. But it's not getting good reviews. Like, critics just like aren't into it. Rotten Tomatoes, 38% positive reviews.
26: Okay, now is that the critic score or is that the fan score?
24: I think this is the critics. Okay. Because it's not out yet.
26: But there are so many films where the critic score is like 40% or 30%. Mm-hmm. But then you look at the fan score and the fan score is like 92 or 93%.
24: And I kind of feel like this is where it's going to land because that's just one of those like nostalgic movies.
26: Right. And you either love it or you don't.
24: Yeah.
26: Yeah, it's polarizing.
24: And we're coming up on spooky season. Speaking of, Costco is celebrating Halloween in the most like Costco way possible. So over the weekend, they added to the shelves a 5.5-pound Frankenstein-inspired Belgian chocolate monster head.
3: Huh?
24: So it's like Frankenstein's head. It's made of chocolate. It's filled with body part-shaped gummies. But the cool thing is it comes with a hammer and you smash its head open.
26: Ooh, this sounds like a good party gag.
3: Gimmick food, I
24: know. Oh, it's fun.
26: It's not a gimmick food. It's a gimmick activity.
24: You were on vacation, and you didn't get to try the dot cake with us, but didn't you guys, Ashley and Jed? You had fun with the dot cake.
26: It was very spongy.
3: A dot cake from where?
26: Publix.
24: That was good. I'm going to buy that gigantic Frankenstein head, and you're going to have so much fun smashing its head open.
3: I don't know if I'm going to want that. I don't know if I'm going to want
26: that.
3: What do
26: you mean?
24: We'll see.
3: Yeah, we'll
26: see. You
3: love
26: gummies.
3: It's like I playing with your hair.
24: I don't know. Well, at least like scratch a little bit back there. I get those. And you can get all Joe Show news and content on our free iHeartRadio app, YouTube, Instagram, Twitch, and TikTok. Just search The Joe Show. 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
3: Uh-huh. All right. Thank you.
24: Ah.
3: Thank you. Let's play. Jamie, go ahead and hit play on a song. We've got about an hour left of the show, giving away Walt Disney World passes on the Instagram right now. On our Instagram, at Live with Joe Show, all you got to do is guess the plate to win. Oh, wait a second. Hold on. You hear the throwback?
24: Yeah, we love some Neo.
3: I like that. I like that. So when we come back, we'll continue to have fun. I'm sorry.
24: Are you all right? Very, yes,

0: You want to talk about watching something with a parent or faking sick?
1: Ooh, watching something with a parent.
0: All right, Katie's giggle. Let's figure out why she laughed that hard.
1: Yeah.
0: Joe Show's live on 93.3 FLZ, 800-409-9393. What did you watch with a parent that maybe you instantly regretted? Or what did you watch with your kids that you're like, all right, bad idea? What was it?
2: Well, we were talking about The Hunting Wives is coming back to Netflix on November 26th.
1: A very raunchy TV or series that's on Netflix.
2: Yes.
0: The Hunting Wives.
3: Is it like a docuseries?
2: No. It's like it's a scripted series. It's based on a book about these women in the South, and they're very affluent, but then like behind closed doors, they are freaks with each other. But it comes out on November 26th. Which is Thanksgiving, and my mom is going to be here.
1: Oh, you can't watch that.
2: So, no.
0: Why can't you?
1: Who's going to watch those scenes with their... I'm not watching those kind of scenes with my mom.
0: What happens in it that's so crazy?
1: They're baking cookies.
2: Yes.
1: Like, and it's like...
3: But is
2: lots
3: it like,
2: of cookies.
1: Like she'll like she'll be the one baking the cookie on the guy, if you get what I'm saying.
0: Okay. And you don't want to watch that with your mom?
2: Afraid not.
0: What if you find out that Nance...
2: Don't even say that.
0: Pants.
2: Nope. Don't do it.
0: Is a little bit of a freaky
2: don't
0: pant.
2: Don't you do it.
1: Nance got a little freak in a pant.
3: Oh, Joe.
0: Exactly. Jed, you watched Saltburn with your mom.
3: Yeah, and I've watched Borat with my mom.
0: Yeah, but Saltburn with your mom is...
3: Well, I had no idea what it was about. And
0: did she know?
3: No, none of us knew what it was about. All I was told was that it was a great award-winning film, and that guy who was dating Sabrina Carpenter, Barry...
2: Keoghan.
3: Okay, I thought it was his last name, regardless. I thought it was going to be a great film because it got so many stellar reviews.
2: Yeah.
3: And then I'm like, oh, look at Barry. This character over here is doing a bunch of naughty stuff in the bathtub.
1: Yeah, he was.
3: And I had to watch it with my mother.
2: Man. Did you make it all the way to the end?
3: No.
2: Thank God, because there was a really bad scene with a dirt pile.
3: I saw the reviews on TikTok, and I'm like, I'm glad I did not watch the whole thing with my mother.
0: 800-409-9393. What did you watch with your kids that it was like, oh God, I got to abort the mission on this one? Or what did you watch with your parents where you're like, I need to get the hell out of here. This is not working out. I don't know. Maybe I just have a weird relationship with my parents, but I can watch anything with them and it's not weird.
1: Oh yeah, I'm not watching anything with them. You can? Like even those scenes when it gets like hot and steamy?
0: I don't know. I think about like when I watched Titanic with my parents, I was younger, and then they were, you know, they turned it off when Leonardo DiCaprio was an artist, and he's drawing.
1: Mm.
0: And then I just went upstairs, and I just turned it on.
2: What?
3: Well, you weren't watching it with them. You were in separate rooms with them.
0: I would have watched it with them. But since they didn't want to watch it with me, you know what I did?
3: You watched it by yourself.
2: Finish the scene.
0: I paused it when he was drawing, and then my mom walked in, and she's like, what are you doing? And I go, what am I doing? What is my VHS doing? It won't work.
1: So, Joe, are you going to be like your parents, and are you going to be able to watch those kind of movies with your kid? Because you seem like you're cool with it.
0: I don't know. There's like a hair theory that my mom used to say, which was you should never tell anyone that they have to cut their hair. They can't have like
1: color.
0: Something with their hair, because when they grow old, or they'll just want to do all the things that they couldn't.
3: Okay.
0: Like meth.
2: No.
1: Naturally.
0: It was something like that. It was some sort of a lesson that my mom taught me.
3: Hunting wives and methamphetamine. Okay.
1: But I'm getting to a point where, like, when I'm around my niece and my nephew, I don't even like listening to songs with curse words.
2: Oh, God.
1: What? I'm so cringy. I was like, but mind you, I was growing up at, like, 12 listening to My Neck, My Back.
2: I totally relate
1: or
2: to that.
1: Or nothing wrong with a little bump and grind and singing it at the tender age of 9. But I don't want them hearing bad songs like that. It's like, you guys listen to Olivia Dean.
2: Yeah.
3: It's like... Oh, God.
0: 800-409-9393. Can I talk to Marianne real quick? Because I guess she does something with grandma, which inherently sounds bad. But... Day, Marianne.
4: Hi.
0: What did you do with grandma?
4: I was 18, moved in with her while I was going to college, and one weekend, she's watching a show I've never watched before, Sex in the City. And I was sitting there in the recliner next to her recliner with my hands over my eyes, not sure if I'm mortified or shocked or intrigued that she's watching something like this. It's completely fine watching it where I am because my grandmother was very conservative.
0: With that, I'm just curious. Do you think that Grandma was very conservative? Do you think that she had a little bit of a kinky side? Because it sounds like Grandma had quite the fun when you weren't around. Thoughts?
4: I think
0: you know the answer.
1: Plead the fifth.
0: And you don't want to say the answer. Listen, grandma was a hippie, so I already know she had more fun than I did growing up. Trust me. You know what I mean?
4: Yeah,
1: they all did.
4: My grandma
0: they really all did.
1: They didn't have cameras.
3: Yeah, free love. Free love, man.
0: Free love. Free love is right.
1: Free love and no cameras? Oh, God, yeah.
0: Hey, thank you so much for calling in and talking about grandma. We love you.
1: Grandma didn't like it, but... Put my business out.
0: Listen, grandma listens to the show. Believe you me. And she has some fun with it, right? Now I just want to watch messed up things with my parents. Is that bad to say? I shouldn't have said that.
1: Yeah, you should see, like, what's the most messed up movie you could watch with your parents?
3: Human Centipede.
1: Porn.
2: Oh. Yuck.
0: Well, what's really weird is when I put one on and I go, wait a second, is that mom and dad? When did was it? 1994? That's not good. All right. I don't have controls to the buttons anymore, Jamie, so go ahead and give me something good to listen to and then...
1: Play that funky music, white boy.
0: Yeah, do you mind playing that funky...
1: What if we hadn't been on the air this whole time? Well, no, we talked to a listener.
0: What if we weren't on the air? Well, hold on. Let me check. Our ratings just got better. So, yeah, we probably weren't on the air if I had to guess. What is he doing right here? Huh? What do you got here, Rare? Oh. Ah. Oh, I know what song this is. Unbelievably fantastic pick, Jamie.

0: Live, Walt Disney World annual passes. That's going to happen at 9:40. 9:40, you're going to win annual passes to Walt Disney World with the Joe Show Secret Sound. You know, I love being here for many, many reasons. One of them being, and I wish he was here, but we got to have someone clicking the buttons in the studio. I love when Jamie is in the studio picking the music, because I haven't heard that song in forever.
1: It's been a minute.
0: That's one of the best songs of all time. A little Chris Brown right now. Hey, we need to do a couple of things. We need to take a little bit of a pause. Like I said, Secret Sound on the way, annual passes. If you just want to win, we've got one-day park tickets. It's a four-pack of tickets for you and the family. Park Hopper as well. You can get that on our Instagram, at Live with Joe Show. So make sure that you head on over there. Like I said, a little pause for the cause. We got to pay the bills. We'll be back in just a second.
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0: done?
1: So she was on the phone with him when we were in the shower, and then like they just call each other every
0: Wait,
1: now and then.
0: You were on the phone in the shower?
1: No, I was in the shower and she was on the phone.
2: Yeah.
1: What else? It could get really cold for some people, and some people might not like the Housewives, and that's the only thing Katie watches is the Housewives.
0: Yeah. Did you guys fall asleep with the TV on?
1: Yeah.
3: Yes.
0: Okay, that was that was an interesting call. I did think should Jed and I do it because I just haven't shared a room with someone in a little bit, and Jed and I went to high school with each other, so we have gone on vacations, and there has been a ton of times where we've shared, you know, rooms together. I don't know what it is. I'm getting more sensitive and more sensitive to noises.
1: Okay.
0: Like, sounds kind of like, ugh. And I got worried, like, just hearing sheets moving. It was, so I thought maybe we should turn on it, but we didn't turn on the TV. Would you want to sleep with the TV on?
4: No, I hate that. I had to put a timer on it.
1: Well, if you sleep with the TV on, you won't hear him snore.
3: That's true.
4: I'm sorry, Joe. That's by the way, fair. I didn't realize how bad of a snorer I was. My girlfriend was lying to me.
1: I don't think I can really talk about having a bad roommate because I'm also someone who had a roommate off of Craigslist, remember?
3: Did you really?
0: You never heard about the roommate off of Craigslist?
3: No. Was just Craigslist killer?
1: Dude,
3: no.
1: He used to have a party in the basement weekdays really? By himself, dressed in costume. Shout out to Dan, my man.
3: Wow.
0: Dressed like the village people.
1: Yeah.
3: Okay. I like it.
0: Explain everything about it, because this is probably the worst roommate ever.
1: Oh, yeah. I would come home, I would come home late. I'm not even late, like 9 p.m., just having dinner, and I would be on his father's show, the Mojo in the Morning show, mm-hmm. So I would have to wake up in the morning. This dude would be downstairs from the time I got home, 9 p.m., to when I would wake up the next morning, just he would have one girl down there, just like a girl and a guy down there, just be hanging out. I came home one day after a night out. All the lights were blue. He changed all the bubs to blue lights. I was like, what is going on?
3: That's probably not the best roommate. I will not turn all the bulbs to blue.
1: Refrigerator was disgusting. I mean, who puts a leftover salad in the refrigerator?
0: What were you thinking, though, finding a roommate off of Craigslist? I just still, to this day, don't get it.
1: Oh, that's how desperate I was to get out of my aunt's place. I was like, I do not want to live with my aunt. Because when you live with older people, they keep the heat on.
3: Oh,
1: and
3: God.
1: I was living upstairs in her upstairs bedroom, mm-hmm. and the heat rises. So I was like, I got to get out of here.
4: Yeah, getting sweaty.
1: Yeah. And I was like, this guy doesn't seem too bad. He's looking for, you know, a roommate. Nice price.
4: Even this is pre-Netflix documentary.
1: Yeah.
4: Because
1: low-key, I was like, I really could have died.
0: Honestly, high-key, I thought you were going to die.
1: Yeah, I was like, what?
0: Something about this doesn't seem right.
4: Joe had one of the worst roommates in college ever. I will refuse to say his name, but he was
0: Jonah.
4: He was a nasty man.
0: Jonah.
4: He was so mad at
0: I'm
4: everybody.
0: A first and last name memory type of guy. I can't remember his last name, but Jonah would not talk to us. So anytime he had an issue with us, he'd leave a sticky note where his issue was.
3: No, so that's such a girl move.
0: But he would leave notes, like if the trash was piling up too much, he'd leave a note on the trash that was like, it'd be nice if you guys could pick this up. If the refrigerator was left open, instead of closing it, he'd leave a note and go, maybe you should close this. Like, he was willing to let the food spoil to prove a point.
3: Oh, wow.
0: Which actually, now looking back on it,
1: that's a great roommate. I like him.
0: I like that.
1: Sometimes I don't want to talk. It's like self-checkout.
0: Maybe I am the bad roommate.
1: You are.
0: My brother tells a story about how when him and I lived together, you know, my brother and I lived with each other in college. It was the worst thing that could have ever happened to our relationship. He did not like me for a couple of years after we lived together. But he talks about how I went in and I would eat, like, the Oreos, but I like to kind of lick the frosting off, and sometimes I would put the cookies back in.
1: That's disgusting.
0: Well, because I would want the cookies later. And one night, you know, you indulge in things that is legal in Illinois.
4: Yeah.
0: And I thought, why do I do it that way? Why don't I leave the frosting in the case for later? Like, everyone likes to eat the frosting off of the cookie. Why not eat the cookie and then eat the frosting later?
3: Sure.
0: So I had a pile of frosting.
1: Ew.
4: That's a genius play.
0: And the, thank you.
1: That that's absolutely repulsive.
3: Well, I know. No,
4: but,
3: I'm like,
4: but there's a reason why they have just the Lucky Charms marshmallows only now.
3: Or of just, oops, all berries, yeah. Captain Crunch.
0: I love the name.
3: I know.
4: Oops. Oh, my God, what happened?
0: Oh. Well, tomorrow we will have to give you more updates as it is day number two of being here. It is night number two of all sleeping in the same rooms and whatnot.
4: I'm so paranoid about tonight.
0: Why?
4: Well, because one, late dinner, and two, I don't even know if I should fall asleep.
1: I don't think they're going to make the dinner.
4: I don't think I should. I don't even think I should fall asleep, though.
1: Look at
4: this.
1: I don't think they're going to make the dinner.
4: Yeah, I don't think so. Early bird special.
0: Are you worried that I'm going to be filming you while you sleep again?
4: Well, at least in the video that you got prior, Joe, there's no face, no case.
1: That's what I'm talking about.
0: I thought about maybe live streaming our sleep.
4: And have like a Nest Cam like or a trail cam up there, black and white. Oh, that'd be kind of fun. Like old school MTV activity. Days. like
0: Big Jersey. Brother.
4: Yeah, or like Real World.
1: Or the Blair Witch.
0: Montoya! If anyone's ever seen that video on Twitter, they know what I'm talking about, and that's funny. If you don't, you have no idea what Montoya means, but go look it up on Twitter specifically. Okay, we're running late. Secret Sound will end the show next. Ton of fun. Always love being live from the happiest, most magical, most wonderful, the greatest of all time place in the world, of course, that is Walt Disney World. Annual passes, win it. Right after Taylor Swift on 93.3 FLZ for the Joe Show.

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0: What do you mean you're bad, Jamie? You're the man.
3: You're bad.
4: Yeah, that's what it, that's actually what Jamie didn't say, my bad. He said, I'm bad. That's what he said, followed by daddy.
0: Daddy.
4: All right.
0: Oh, yes, daddy.

0: Hi.
1: Carla, you think you know what the secret sound is?
0: I do.
1: Okay. All right. Let me ask you a question. Do you, like, what am I trying to say this? Like, have you stuck with your first guess? Are you pretty sure that, like, going with your gut the first time is correct? Or have you changed your answer?
0: I have changed it.
1: Okay. All right. Good. Well, let's play the sound twice. We'll hear from you. And if you get it right, you are going to Walt Disney World for a full year. We're giving you Walt Disney World annual passes. Here we go.
0: Awesome.
1: All right. What is the Joe Show's secret sound?
0: Is it shuffling cards?
1: Shuffling cards is... It is not correct.
0: Darn it! Alrighty.
1: Correct. I am sorry. Well, that is unfortunate. Unfortunate for all those that guessed. Fortunate for you if you didn't get through. We do have to roll with the secret sound tomorrow. Walt Disney World annual passes. I really would. So we're live for the rest of the week here at Walt Disney World. I really hope we get a winner by the end of the week. So this, and we'll talk to you later. Go ahead, Jamie. You can hang up on her. This is what I think we are going to do. Throughout the day today, we're going to be on our Instagrams, and we're celebrating Walt Disney World and all that they have to offer. On our personal Instagrams, at Not Joe Carballo, at Ashley Nix, at Katie Radio 1, and at Jed Schilling, we're going to post hints. There will be different hints on different people's pages. If you guys don't mind, I'm going to have to post the hint because you guys don't know what the sound is.
2: Okay.
1: Before we even post a hint, I will give out a hint right now. And the hint is... We've been looking at characters who definitely have made the sound. Now, Katie's going to post some pictures of the characters we've been looking at. That is your first hint. Okay? Does that make sense? What was your guys' favorite moments of today, and then we'll wrap it up, starting with Ashley.
3: Favorite moments, me and Katie talking about how we actually enjoyed rooming together. And
1: I know,
3: you and
1: I
3: Jed
1: hate that.
3: Is the worst.
1: I don't like it. No drama attached to that. Not fun.
4: I'm trying to think, but nothing happens.
1: Well, how about we go with the ladies first, you gentlemen?
5: All right, Joe. No, I would agree.
1: You know what? It's not even your fault, Jed. I don't think Katie wants to... Maybe Katie didn't like the show. Maybe we're asking what your favorite moment was, and Katie didn't even like the show.
4: If it sucked, it sucked, Summer.
5: I did like it. In fact, I loved it.
3: Oh. It was a Katie Summer show.
4: Yeah, what did you love about the Katie Summer
5: show? I love talking about the roommates. I love talking about... when it's too late and too early to go to dinner.
3: Mm-hmm. And we love watching Sean and Katie's fiance on the ring cam.
5: Always and forever.
4: Yeah, that was a bit much.
5: We're take a sneaky peek right now.
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1: Jed?
4: Well, I was kind of caught off guard by you filming me while I was sleeping, so I would say that was my
3: Well, say what
4: part.
3: He was filming. 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
1: Go check everything out on the podcast. Today was an amazing day. Thank you to DJ Jamie Ferreira, man in the board, pushing all the buttons. Thank you to Tommy, our boss, for letting us be here. Thank you to Walt Disney World. Thank you to Ashley, who's our liaison and showing us around and you know, showing us all that Disney has to offer. Tomorrow morning, we'll be back playing that sound again, giving away even more single day passes and, of course, that pack of Walt Disney World annual passes. Who's filling in for you?
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Bruno at Uno continues today. You will have the entire 1 o'clock hour to get entered to win your last minute Bruno Mars tickets for this weekend.

Damn, I love Miami too. Sammy J one for Katie today on 93.3 FLZ. And look at that, we're already halfway through the week. This is why I love a 3-day weekend. Short work week. It should be like this all the time.

For the first time in 13 years, Taylor Swift has returned to number one on the country charts with this one. I love it. I knew it. I knew you on 93.3 FLZ.

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All right, I hope you have your free iHeart app downloaded. You are going to need it to get entered to win your last minute Bruno Mars tickets for this weekend. Bruno at Uno. 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

hitting Raymond James Stadium this weekend. 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

Yeah, summer 2026, the year Zara Larsson and Somber became besties. 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He went to Taylor Swift's wedding, too. He turned 21.

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0: Coming up tomorrow morning, you're going to change your life and win Walt Disney World annual passes. 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
1: They say the holy water's watered down, and this town's lost its faith. 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

Bruno Mars hitting Raymond James Stadium this weekend. You want into the show? 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

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Did they even explain what happened to his character, or did I miss that? This whole last season was so chaotic. It's Dominic Fike with Baby Doll on 93.3 FLZ.

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It's going down next Friday and Saturday in Las Vegas. 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

Ariana Grande changed the lyrics again to Thank You Next on stage last week. She said, wrote some songs about Ricky. I'm trying to make this last. And you know what? I'm here for it. I love these two together. Of all the

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Bruno at Uno, it's coming up at 1 o'clock. 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

watching Alex Cooper's new reality show. I really like it. It's really good. I for a reality show, right? First of all, I love that she's spilling all the tea on the Alex Cooper drama because, like, I needed that. And then she's also getting so real about, like, texting her ex at 4 a.m. I don't know. 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

if you peeked our Instagram stories, the Joe Show out at Disney World. The FOMO is so severe, but don't worry, they're getting you hooked up with annual passes. All you have to do is guess the Joe Show secret sound tomorrow morning. I know, easier said than done.

says she wants actress Monica Barbaro to play her in a movie if the opportunity ever were to arise. And honestly, like, looking at them side by side, I see the vision. 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I know.

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And tomorrow, 1 o'clock, it's Bruno at Uno. 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

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My name is Nick Wise, live on a Wednesday. 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

It is Nick Wise live on a Wednesday. Just a couple minutes, we are going to give away a pair of Tampa Bay Rays tickets. So if you're a Rays fan, you're going to want to be listening to that. They won again last night. This team is on fire right now. They are the best team in the American League.

93.3 FLZ. My name is Nick Weiss. Thank you so much for listening. I was going through the text messages here that we're getting. A lot of text messages this afternoon. I always appreciate that. Stephanie listening in St. Pete wanted to hear Dominic Fike, Baby Doll. It is on right now. I can't.

I would give away a pair of Tampa Bay Race tickets. So we're going to do that right now. And here's how you win. 93.3 FLZ. 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Open up the app, and there is a little microphone when you listen to the station, a little microphone button. That is called the talkback feature. You are going to leave a message. Here's what I want to know. What was the score of last night's Rays game? If you know, that could win you a pair of tickets. All right, do that right now, and you are entered to win. Good luck.

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Yes, it's my favorite time of the day. It's 43 songs in a row. I want to play this new one for you. It's by Somber. It's really good. It's called My Body Isn't Ready, which is how I feel as summer approaches every single year when I know we're going to spend time

we made it to the 4 o'clock hour. Hopefully, at most, you only got an hour to go. I got like 3 more hours to go, but we're gonna get through it together. The rest of this workday, you got 93.3 FLZ on. We are 2 hours commercial free. I do have race tickets to give away this hour. I know.

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It's 93.3 FLZ. My entire algorithm is just Lindsay Clancy stuff. I don't really have an opinion on it. Even if I did, I probably wouldn't share it because it's going to upset 50% of the people no matter what. It's one of those cases that just nobody agrees on.

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And I just want you to say, I love the Tampa Bay Rays. That's all you got to do. Record that, and you are entered to win the tickets to go see the Rays take on the Red Sox. All right, good luck.

World annual passes. All you gotta do is figure out the Joe Show secret sound. Now, we've got hints on Instagram, at Live with Joe Show and at 93.3 FLZ. We'll talk at 6:40 tomorrow morning.

93.3 FLZ. My name is Nick Wise. These are my Wise thoughts today. No company loves an abandoned strip mall building more than a Spirit Halloween. And in the game Truth or Dare, as a child, dares were the scariest option. As an adult, truth is the scarier option.

The NFL begins its season tonight. The Seattle Seahawks taking on the New England Patriots, and the Buccaneers season will begin Sunday. They're up in Cincinnati at 1 o'clock. I cannot wait. It's 93.3 FLZ.

93.3 FL. So you have the list of things that used to be free. Now they cost money. That includes airline food, phone accessories, YouTube without ads, pizza delivery. Oh, and don't forget checked airlines bags. I think it's crazy. 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

Can I say something without upsetting anyone? I know this is going to offend somebody. It's 93.3 FLZ. If you're a homeowner like I am, you go to Lowe's or Home Depot a lot. And the new thing is when you walk out, there's always a table set up with kids and they want your money for something. And if I keep saying yes, I'm going to go broke and have no money left. Because I can't say no to them. But if we could stop doing that, I'd be appreciative of that because I'm going to go broke.

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My name is Nick Wise. There is a new service that uses AI and a database of public records to help daters dig up dirt on their potential matches. Their service claims it's helping people stay safe, but others think it's going a little bit overboard. I don't know. I think that's probably a good idea before you go on a first date.

0: 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If you could go back into time and witness any historical event in person, what event would you want to witness?
1: I'd probably say Titanic. I think that'd be really awesome, yeah.
0: So if you were on the Titanic and you were on that door, whatever Rose was floating on, would you just let Jack die or would you make room and let him up there with you?
1: Probably would have helped him, yeah.

0: So I know you're making deliveries right now while you listen to 93.3 FLZ. I appreciate that. What are you delivering?
1: Some Walmart items.
0: Okay, I'm glad you didn't say babies because you probably should be listening to the radio while doing that. You got anything like good that you're delivering?
1: Not really. They got like some shoes.
0: Walmart shoes? What kind of shoes are those?
1: They're just black, I guess, work shoes.
0: Who the hell gets Walmart shoes delivered? That is weird. What else you got in your car?
1: It's like a hair dryer as well.
0: Okay, interesting. It sounds like somebody's got a job.

Coming up tomorrow morning, you're going to change your life and win Walt Disney World annual passes. All you got to do is figure out the Joe Show's secret sound. 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
2: Weather.
4: Breezy with storms until about 9 tonight, then it's cloudy, low 75. Thursday, partly cloudy and hot. Chance of a daytime storm with storms Thursday night. High 93, low 75. Get news, traffic, and weather around the clock when you set News Radio WFLA as a preset on the iHeartRadio app. I'm Amy Snyder.
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shape. How about that contract you? Baker Mayfield got? Must be nice. I wish I could throw a football. It is 93.3 FLZ. Looks like he'll be here for the next 4 years because he got 3 years onto his current contract. 3 years, $165 million.

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Here's an interesting new Guinness World Record. Fastest woman to eat a burrito. The burrito is 1.35 pounds, and she ate it in 32.35 seconds. That's incredible. Also, disgusting.

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It's JB Ferreira in for EJ. Welcome to the show. Weather update for you. It's still hotter than all. Well, you get the drift outside.

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2: 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JB Ferreira. 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I'm just going to go ahead and say what everybody's thinking. 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You know, that'd be nice.

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It's JB Ferreira. I got so sidetracked today with everything going on, I forgot that the NFL season actually kicks off tonight. So if you need me, I'm going to be Uber eating my body weight in chicken wings.

Coming up tomorrow morning, you're going to change your life and win Walt Disney World annual passes. All you got to do is figure out the Joe Show secret sound. 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